0: That's Gary from Stephen Wilson Jr., and I had a chance to sit down with him and talk to him about his thoughts on AI music. Here's what he said.
1: As a species, we need to collectively decide, do we want to listen to robot music? Do we want art? Do we want our lives to be, completely integrated into these things, or do we want to be humans inspired by other humans? And at the end of the day, like, AI is... I ain't afraid of it at all. I feel like if people want to listen to robot music, they're going to listen to robot music. But it also, I think at a certain point, they're going to be like, man, I think I want to go back to the human stuff. And because that's what we are.
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0: Chase Matthew holding it down. It's Country Nights Live. We've got Blake Shelton coming up next for you. And here's one of the ways he's following in George Strait's footsteps.
1: He's been a constant presence my entire country music fan life. 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I love the way that he's always stayed true to himself, but made new, different sounding records. And I've taken note of that, you know, as I've made records. I've always wanted to do that, kind of keep pushing the envelope and moving forward a little bit. Just can't say enough great things about George.
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30: What are the chances you are listening to this while drinking a nice hot cup of coffee? If so, don't let me stop you. For years, we've been reporting on the health benefits of coffee, and that's not going to stop today. A new study, this one out of Harvard School of Public Health, found that coffee and tea could help lower your risk of developing dementia. People who enjoyed 1 to 3 caffeinated cups a day saw the biggest impact. In addition to the caffeine, coffee contains hundreds of bioactive compounds that can influence inflammation, glucose metabolism, vascular function, and oxidative stress. It's also possible coffee drinkers might be doing other things that keep them healthy. Eating a more balanced diet, getting plenty of exercise, sleep, not smoking, or drinking too much alcohol. And finally, staying socially active. I'm Dr. Sanjay Gupta, helping you live a better life.
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0: Morgan Wallen and Ella Langley, I can't love you anymore. 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You know, Ella Langley says she now turns to God instead of men or drugs during hard times.
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27: Even for people who fall asleep easily, staying asleep can be difficult. You wake up, your mind starts to race, you can't turn those thoughts off. Sleep experts say there are a few things you can try. Cognitive shuffling. That's when you choose a random, impersonal, non-emotional word. Then for each letter of that word, think of as many words that begin with each letter as you can before moving on to the next one. It distracts your brain from stress. It also mimics the fragmented thought patterns that usually occur as you drift off to sleep. Sensory grounding is something else. That's when you work through things you can hear, feel, see, smell, or taste. That helps you to be in the moment instead of dwelling on the past or the future. Or just do a mental walkthrough of a place you know well. Familiar but neutral imagery that can calm the brain. I'm Dr. Sanjay Gupta, helping you live a better life.
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2: Gavin Adcock might have just delivered the wildest tour gift of the year. As a thank you to Morgan Wallen for having him out as an opener, Gavin showed off a taxidermy creation he calls Rufus, a buck mount turned into a critter with eagle claws, turkey feet, and bull horns. No word yet on what Morgan thought, but it's definitely memorable. And Shania Twain is proving legends can do whatever they want to on tour. She's been bringing her horses on the road, even riding barefoot in her pajamas for a morning escape. Shania says it takes planning, but it's worth it, especially when she can stroll through Hyde Park in London. And nominees are out for the Nashville Songwriters Hall of Fame. Miranda Lambert, Chris Stapleton, Taylor Swift, and Phil Vassar lead the Contemporary Songwriter Artist category. The Contemporary Songwriters list includes several others. Only one artist and two songwriters will be inducted, with the full class announced soon. That's your Country Nights Live news update. I'm Bev Rainey.
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20: It's showtime.
21: Oh, yeah, yeah. It is showtime. It's the Rich and Casey Show. My name is Rich. Please welcome to the stage my good friend and favorite radio personality, Casey Allen.
22: Good morning. Happy Friday.
21: Happy Friday to you as well. And will you be drinking tequila today to celebrate?
22: Not planning on it, no.
21: No. Do you drink tequila?
22: I have, but I have not for many, many, many, many, many years. And when I say I have, I tasted it.
21: Yeah.
22: Tequila.
21: You've never had like a margarita?
22: Oh, yeah. Is that what's in margarita? I don't even know.
21: Yes.
22: Yeah.
21: Yes.
22: I have.
21: What about
22: what's the one that you put the salt on your hand? Is that tequila?
21: That's tequila, yeah.
22: Yeah, I did that one time.
21: That would be weird if you did it with vodka. But yeah, tequila. And I believe tequila sunrises.
22: Yeah. That's like one of the first drinks that you try when you first start drinking.
21: Well, yeah, at least in our era.
22: Yeah.
21: Because, you know, the Eagles had a song. You're like, tequila sunrise, man. Yeah. I love that song. Hey, it's Rich and Casey. I look at all the phone lines ringing here. We should probably grab one.
22: Wow.
21: 1, 2, 3, 4, or 5, Casey Allen?
22: 4.
21: 4. Mm-hmm. Line 4 it is. Hello, line 4. Who's this? Where are you calling from?
23: Mike Miller from Denver.
21: Mike Miller in Denver. You are our first caller of the day. How are you, Mike?
23: Oh, I'm doing pretty good. Kind of work.
21: Good. What type of work do you do, Mike?
23: I work in quarries.
21: Oh, in the quarry. All right. Very cool. And have we talked to you recently?
23: I think the last time we talked was when they had Mudbog last year.
21: Okay.
23: Or a couple months ago.
21: All right, yeah. We got Mudbog tickets. I'm going to grant you those at the end of this call, if that's something you're interested in. Do you think you might be?
23: Oh, yeah. I was talking to my son about going down there, and I was gonna, like, I'll try calling and see if I can win them again.
22: Good. All right.
21: Well, you... You've won.
23: I won Mudbug tickets last year and then the tickets for this year as well.
21: Look at you. I'm going to call you Mudbog Mike. I think that's going to be your new nickname.
23: I love playing in the mud.
21: Have you ever, Mike, talked your way out of a ticket?
23: I think I might have once.
21: Yeah?
23: If I remember correctly.
21: Yeah, what'd you do? Show a little skin or...
23: I'm deaf in my left ear, and the cop was getting nasty with him. I'm like, how about I call my mom and let her know that I'm deaf in my left ear? He's like, what? He's like, well, I think she'd be more concerned why I'm calling you this time in the morning about your speed. I'm like, well, who do you think taught me how to drive?
21: Casey, have you ever talked your way out of a ticket?
22: No.
21: Yeah.
22: No.
21: How many tickets have you gotten in your life? Quite a few, huh?
22: Quite a few.
21: I've had
22: but about quite a few.
21: It's like putting an exclamation point on tickets, right? How about you, Mike? How many tickets have you had? A few?
23: A few. I lost my license because of them.
22: Oh
21: my gosh.
22: Dear.
21: Wow. Because you had so many tickets?
23: The point system, or however that was back when they had the point system big time, because I had too many points. I went and got the thing, friend and brother license, so I could get to work.
21: Okay. What's your concert ticket cutoff line? In other words, you won't spend more than blank to go see a show.
23: Depends on who it is. I would probably say maybe... $400.
21: Wow. You've got quite the limit. Who would you have to, who would you go see that you would pay $400 for?
23: Probably Garth Brooks. I won tickets years ago for you guys to go down to Garth Brooks in the Wells Fargo Center.
3: Okay. All right. Yeah. Well, you know, he's doing another tour, and maybe he'll announce something local.
22: That would be great.
3: And we could give away some more tickets. But $400. I mean, listen, I get it. Garth is a great show. $400.
23: Oh, it was a great show.
3: Yeah.
23: Down at Wells Fargo Center where I went to see him.
3: Would it be worth $400?
23: Me, it would. He's a real, I've been a fan of his since I was little.
3: Okay. All right. How many cups of coffee do you drink every day, Mike?
23: I don't really drink coffee. I mean, every so often I'll have some, but not very often.
3: Okay. Okay. Do you belong to any fan clubs?
23: Not really, no.
3: Do you collect anything?
23: There's a, it's not matchboxes, but there's a vehicle, like a matchbox car company out there, but it's called Green Lightning. I collect cars.
3: Okay. All right. Very, very cool. Have you ever been bitten by a snake?
23: Thankfully, no. Okay.
3: Ever been attacked by a wild animal?
23: I can recollect.
3: Okay, very cool. Well, I know something you'll say yes to. You want to go to the Buck this weekend?
23: Oh, yes, I do.
3: All right, then I'm going to give you 15 seconds. Tell me something that will benefit all the listeners out there this morning, the three or four that are still listening. Tell us something good.
23: Just be kind to people because you never know what they're going through. I mean, if you see somebody in need, stop and help if you can. Because you never know what that person's going through, what kind of smile that can put on their face.
3: Very, very well said. All right, Mike, well, listen, hold on a second, and we can't thank you enough for being our first caller.

0: Y105 WIOV. That's Maddie and Tay. Girl in a Country Song. They, of course, are Fall Fest alumni. Casey Allen gave us the letter G.
1: Yep.
0: So we have another G song coming up. Hey, Mike Miller, thank you so much for being our first caller of the day. Mike got himself some tickets. He's going to the Buck tomorrow. It's going to be a great night, by the way, to be at the Buck. The famous Mud Bogs are back Saturday night, and the Mud Flies at 7, so get your tickets. Go to the Buck.
1: Yes.
0: And have a wonderful, wonderful time. How blessed are we to have a place like the Buck in our area that we can go and we can see stuff like this? And I think Zane's done a great job by bringing different things, you know, with the rodeo and...
1: All the concerts.
0: Yeah, the demo derbies and concerts and, of course, on Mud Bogs. So, like I say, tomorrow it's going to be fun. They're going to have the famous Spectator Dash for Cash.
1: Okay.
0: Going on as well. So yesterday morning, towards the end of the morning, we were talking about weird things that no one talks about, but almost everyone does. You know, and I said, boy, this would be a good topic just kind of throw out there in the morning. And what is something that's a weird thing that nobody ever talks about, but everybody does? And I gave you a couple yesterday. And you said you didn't want to go down the picking your nose
1: road. No, I do not.
0: But that is something that I think everybody does. And I'm not talking about full finger thrust here. I'm talking about just picking around the edges.
1: Why do you talk about gross things?
0: I don't know.
1: You love to talk about gross things.
0: You know, listen, for the person that I get the biggest rise out of when I talk about poop jokes, to sit here and tell me that I love to talk about gross things.
1: I don't talk about it. I just laugh at it.
0: Yeah. Well, laugh at the nose picking. We're going to move past it. I just needed to put it on the table. All right. Okay. So somebody's picking their nose on the table. You know what's so funny is that Casey has these hard lines that she won't cross, like the nose picking thing that you're bringing up. Yesterday, I sent her a picture. I sent a picture of that raccoon that's got the weird spine. It's Jimothy that's all over the news. And Casey said...
1: I was coming out of yoga.
0: She's coming out of yoga last night. She goes, oh, Rich sent me a text.
1: Yeah.
0: She opened it up and immediately saw Jimothy and said, no,
1: no, no, no. I closed the phone. I can't look. There was writing, but I couldn't read it.
0: There's great writing on this. I just sent her a meme. It said, if you're ever sad, just remember the world is 4.54 billion years old and you get to exist at the same time as Jimothy. Because I love Jimothy. And you're just like, oh, I don't want anything to do with Jimothy.
1: No, I don't.
0: All right. Well, listen, picking your nose. We'll just establish picking your nose. And then we'll move on. All right. But what are some other weird things that nobody ever talks about, but almost everybody does? Another one I brought up yesterday was talking to yourself. I think everybody talks to themselves.
1: Oh, sure. I mean, not constantly, but you might say something.
0: Yeah. Like when you're driving in the car. And I'm not just talking about making commentary on other people's driving, because I think we all do that. Look at that idiot over there.
1: Yeah.
0: I can't believe you're riding in the left lane. What's wrong with you, man? I'm talking about just having full-on conversations like, you know, I don't know what I'm going to do for dinner tonight. You know, I'm going to run by Fran. She's going to say whatever you want.
1: But do you say it outside of your mouth?
0: Outside of my mouth?
1: I meant
0: the words, they just drop out of my mouth. Yeah, sometimes I say it outside of my mouth, Casey. Yeah, occasionally.
1: I just meant out loud, and I had to cover up that I had made a mistake.
0: Yeah, sometimes. Sometimes when I'm driving down the road, I look at myself in the mirror and go, don't pick your nose.
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7: Rich and Casey in the morning.
0: All right, it's 519. It is the Rich and Casey Show. A lot of folks checking in this morning. Green Hollow Gary says he has to admit that, yes, he does pick his nose. He says he doesn't do it in front of people, but he does create a pressurized blow that tissues do nothing. And he says, I always seem to have one that latches on there, and I can't blow it off, and it irritates the heck out of me, so I have to go in and kind of mine it out. So there you go.
1: Oh, gosh. Man. Denise, remind me never to ride in cars with you guys.
0: Denise from Narbonne says, good morning, Rich and Casey. Have a great day and weekend. Can you wish my granddaughter, Alaya, a happy birthday?
1: Sure.
0: Is it Alaya or Aaliyah?
1: How do you spell it?
0: A-A... L-I-Y-A-H.
1: I bet it's Aaliyah.
0: Aaliyah?
1: I think I've heard that.
0: Yeah. Denise will say it again if you send us a pronunciation. Yeah. Is it Aaliyah like Lee, or is it Alaya like lie? L-I-E or L-E-E? Let us know. But either way, we want her to have a wonderful, wonderful day. Good morning to Christina Eichert and also Roman Dinger. As far as your weather goes, and I'm going to tell you this outside of my mouth, Casey Allen.
1: Okay.
0: Mostly sunny today. High getting up to 82. It's a beautiful day yesterday. It's going to be a beautiful weekend. 83 and brilliant sunshine tomorrow. 84. And brilliant sunshine on Sunday as well. So
1: nice.
0: Good stuff. And you were talking about rain next week. Yes, I do see rain for Monday, Tuesday, and Wednesday.
1: Is that right? Oh, boo. Yeah.
0: Thunder boomers.
1: Oh, wow.
0: Yeah. But right now it is 57 degrees in Lancaster. It's a little bit chilly outside. And it's 55 in Reading and 55 in Lebanon. A couple other people checking in this morning on Everybody Does It. Weird things no one talks about, but almost everyone does. Here is someone who says, picking a wedgie. Yes.
1: Yeah.
0: I don't think, yeah. And it's not like a topic of conversation. It's all like, hey,
1: yeah,
0: you should have seen it about an hour ago, man. I had this wedgie and I picked it up. You just don't say anything.
1: No,
0: it's just,
1: you don't.
0: It's something that happens. It's like picking your nose. I know that we weren't going to dwell on that. We're not, but.
1: Well, I don't think that picking a wedgie is as bad as picking your nose.
0: Why not?
1: Well, because you just grab a hold of your pants and yank.
0: Well, sometimes you can't get it out. You got to stick your hand down the back of your pants.
1: No, you don't.
0: Oh, yes, you do. You got to rub a little cheek on the back of your hand. You know what I'm saying? To kind of get that thing out.
1: Oof.
0: Shed Builder John says, good morning, Rich and Casey. One weird thing people do is talking to other people if they can't hear you. So is that like Fran does that to me at the house where she'll be upstairs and around the corner talking? And I'll say, are you talking to me? Yes, I'm talking to you. She'll turn around and come back. I said, well, you got to look at me. I can't. And it's hard for me to hear anyways. You have the same issue with John
1: exactly
0: at that.
1: Exactly the same issue.
0: Is that John doesn't hear very well. And you probably enhance that by talking to him when you're walking away from him or maybe you're upstairs. Sometimes it just sounds like, I'm sorry, I can't hear you. I said.
1: I know. And it's not that I'm angry. It's just that, okay, then it means I have to yell louder. And when I yell louder, it sounds like I'm angry.
0: All right. Roll call is coming up here in mere moments. That's where we open the phones. We want to know who you are, where you are, and tell us something positive that's going on this weekend. That's roll call right after Florida Georgia Line. Your second G song, Casey. It's God, Your Mama, and Moi on I-105.

0: 105 WIOV, Florida Georgia Line. God, your mama, and me. Thank you, Casey Allen, for the letter G.
1: You're welcome.
0: This morning, and we were talking about Denise from Narbonne and her granddaughter. And it's her birthday today, and we were confused on how to say her name, Alia or Alia. And Denise sent us this.
2: Her name is Alia.
0: There you go. Alia. So, Alia, happy birthday to you. Oh, we do the shout out.
3: Happy birthday, Alia.
0: Woo-hoo. Hope you have a wonderful, wonderful day today.
1: I hope she's up.
0: Yeah. Well, she could be. Would it be better if we said it later in the day? Ooh, that's
1: don't count on it.
0: Are you going to trust us to remember? Oh my gosh. It is 5:27 on a Friday morning, and you know what time it is. It's that time of the morning for Roll Call. That's where we want to know who you are, where you are, and tell us something positive that's gone on in your world this weekend. Something positive. And I see some folks already checking in today. And let me go ahead and say some hi to some of those. Of course, Grain Hauler Gary has already checked in this morning. And Denise from Narbonne. Wait for my scroller to start working. Heather Miller checking in to say good morning. Jason Walton, Sarah Redinger, wishing everybody a happy Friday and a great weekend. Audrey Cleaver says she's going to see her great niece and nephew tonight and the Cody Jinks concert tomorrow night. Audrey Anderson, nothing planned, wants to say happy 46th birthday to her sister, Crystal.
1: All right.
0: So happy birthday, Crystal.
3: Happy birthday, Crystal.
0: And Lucy Ziders as well. I-105, good morning. Who's this? Where are you calling from?
4: This is Grain Hauler Gary. I'm calling from Johnstown.
0: Hi, Grain Hauler Gary, calling from Johnstown this morning. Tell us what is the voice affectation?
4: Oh, I'm just using the side of my mouth.
0: Oh, okay. You don't want the words to be on the outside of your mouth. I get it.
4: No. I just opening the side of my lips like a bad ventriloquist.
0: Oh. Thanks, Gary. Tell us something positive you got going on this weekend.
4: Well, I'm probably just going to stand around and pick my nose and pick a wedgie. I'm going to work on doing that secretly as I speak on the side of my mouth.
0: All right, man. Listen.
1: Not on the side. I said outside of your mouth.
4: Mm. Let me see how I can do that. Let's see. I can't get them outside of my mouth. I don't know how to get from the inside to the outside.
0: All right, Gary, have yourself a good one, my friend. All right. I-105, hi, who's this? Where are you calling from?
5: Hi, my name's Kelly, and I'm from Kutztown.
0: Hey, Kelly. Hi, in Kelly. Kutztown. How are you?
5: I'm good. How are you guys?
0: Doing fantastic. Tell us something positive you got going on this weekend.
5: I've actually got a lot going on this weekend. Tomorrow, my oldest is invited to a All-Stars baseball showcase for college.
0: Wow, that's cool.
5: And then Sunday, our church has our annual outdoor service at Leesers Lake. And then Sunday night, we have basketball games. So it's a busy, packed weekend.
1: Yeah, it is.
0: Wow, that sounds fantastic. Well, listen, have fun doing all that stuff. And good luck to your oldest at the All-Star Tournament. You bet. Take care.
5: Well, the weather's going to hold out. Thank you.
0: Oh, the weather's going to be fine. I just looked at the forecast. Oh, I probably shouldn't say that. I am not a meteorologist, but everything I see looks good. All right. How's that?

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1: Morning. Absolutely. Happy birthday to Jackie's husband on your 19th wedding anniversary.
2: That was his birthday too?
1: No. Oh. Did I say birthday?
2: You said happy birthday. Oh. I'm so confused.
1: All right. Well, Jackie's husband is celebrating his 19th wedding anniversary with Jackie.
2: Yeah.
1: From Lebanon. So I want you both, you two crazy kids, have yourself a wonderful time. They're on the way to work and would love to, that would make his day.
2: Okay. So, glad we could make your day.
1: Yeah. Jackie and the unnamed husband having a 19th wedding anniversary. I-105. Hi, who's this? Where are you calling from?
3: Hey, this is Dan. They call me Thunder Chicken from down here in Quarryville.
1: Thunder Chicken Dan with us this morning. Dan, tell us something positive you got going on in your week, on your weekend.
3: I am going to the Five Finger Death Punch and Cody Jenks concert up in Hershey.
1: Wow, that sounds awesome. So,
3: yeah, 2 years ago, I actually got to work security at that concert for Five Finger Death Punch, and I got to meet the lead singer, but they had me positioned at the dressing room, so I didn't actually get to watch the show, so this time I actually get to see it, so wow, it's going to be a good time.
1: That sounds awesome. Well, listen, Thunder Chicken, thanks for checking in. We appreciate you, man, and have a great time this weekend. Thank you. A bunch of people now checking. Jill Stein said maybe a trip to Knoebels this weekend.
2: Oh, wow.
1: And celebrating Christmas in July at the Freeze. So thank you, Jill. Have a wonderful time. Lioness Vicky. Today is Lioness Vicky's birthday. And she's sharing her birthday with a lot of WIOV listeners.
2: Yeah, she sure is.
1: Yeah, so happy birthday, Lioness Vicky.
4: Ooh, happy birthday, Lioness Vicky.
1: Also, Eric Stitt says, good morning, is positive. His wife and her brother and his girlfriend are all heading to Daytona Beach for 3 weeks. On vacation.
2: Wow. Man.
1: They just crossed into Maryland. So thanks for checking in. Here we go. Jackie from Lebanon checking in. Her unnamed husband, by the way, is Daryl.
2: Okay.
1: All right. So Daryl. Daryl and Jackie, 19 years. Fran and I just celebrated 19 years as well. So y'all married about same amount of time as we are.
2: Yeah, very close.
1: Thanks for checking in. Got time for one more call. I-105. Hi, who's this? Where are you calling from?
5: J.R. from Lancaster.
1: J.R. from Lancaster. Do tell, something positive you've got going on.
5: Well, tomorrow is my wife's birthday, and we're celebrating it at a big cookout summer bash.
2: Oh wow. That's summer bash.
1: Summer bash. I like that. How do you describe a bash? I mean, as opposed to like a get together, what's a bash?
5: We're actually going to have friends of ours. The lead singer of Fastlane is going to be singing there for us.
1: Rob's coming.
5: Yeah, Rob.
1: Oh, Rob's fantastic.
2: Well, tell him we said hi.
1: Yeah.
5: And then we have a DJ that's going to be there to play throughout the night, and going to have a cornhole tournament. So it's a little bit of fun for everybody.
2: Boy, that is
5: and celebrating my wife's birthday party.
1: Oh, that is just fantastic. Mm-hmm. Well, that sounds great. Sorry I missed you in Baltimore last weekend.
5: Yeah, I know. I was looking for you because I know you said you were going to be there, but many people, it's hard to see somebody.
1: Yeah, it was 70,000 people out there. I will tell you this. I think it's kind of crazy. We got two hot dogs, two fries, a Diet Coke, and a water. How much do you think that cost? Any guesses, JR?
5: Easily about $55 at least.
1: $60.
2: Was it 60?
1: $60. Yep. Wow. That's without the tip.
5: Yeah, that's crazy.
1: But we had a great time anyways. Hey, listen, have a wonderful time, and good luck at your bash, man.
5: Thank you.
1: All right, there you go. That's JR from Lancaster. Thank you, everybody. We got the brand new single from Morgan Wallen on deck. We're going to play that for you. Casey's going to prime the pump in just a few, and we have dad jokes all on the way here at I-1.
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9: All right, it is 5:39, 21 minutes ahead of 6 o'clock. Coming up, Casey's going to prime the pump for dad jokes. Also, I've got the brand new Morgan Wallen. It was just released a few hours ago, and it's called Been By Now. We're going to introduce it right after your 60-second stand-up. Here he is, John Mulaney, talking about goodwill at I-105.
10: It's good to give to charities, you know. My wife and I just gave a bunch of stuff to the Goodwill. We were moving apartments. We had a bunch of clothes and furniture, so we made a whole day out of it. We made these big piles of clothes, then we put the piles into these big boxes, then we put the boxes into the back of my car, and then they stayed there for 4 months. And then one day my wife said, hey, you took that stuff to Goodwill, right? And I said, of course I did. On an unrelated note, I'm going to walk out the front door right now. So then I had to like speed to Goodwill really fast. So it was charitable, but it was also fast and violent because I was like throwing boxes at people. The boxes were so heavy, I couldn't even say what was in them. I was like, this one's shirts. I got a bunch of shirts. Take away. The guy tried to give me a big receipt. He's like, take this receipt for the clothing for your taxes. I was like, how do I write that on my taxes? Dear IRS, please deduct from my federal income tax one double XL Billabong t-shirt from youth. It was too big. My mom said it could be a sleep shirt.
11: The secret 5 o'clock hour, I-105,
9: W-I-O-P. All right, it's 5:40, 20 minutes ahead of 6 o'clock. I was just talking to JR from Lancaster. Remember that?
12: Yes, I do. Just a few minutes ago.
9: It was like 3-4 minutes ago. And I said, I didn't see you in Baltimore when I was down there. I know JR was working the club level.
12: Right.
9: And I was viewing the Morgan Wallen concert. Brooks and Dunn was there. Gavin Adcock. It was a great night. And I was invited to a private listening party for the new single from Morgan Wallen. Now, I'm already on record as saying I love this song. But I was... checked for recording devices before I went in there.
12: Oh, really?
9: Yeah.
12: Did they check you?
9: Yeah. They said, no recording device. No one can hear this song until it's released. And it was just released at midnight. So we're going to play it for you. As a matter of fact, it's a I-105 world premiere. Here is the new Morgan Wallen. It's called Been By Now at I-105.

0: I-105 WIOV. That's brand new Morgan Wallen. It's called Been By Now. Okay, Casey, what you think?
1: I give it a 10.
0: You give it a 10?
1: Uh-huh.
0: It is a good song.
1: It is. It's a really good song.
0: I described it before we heard it as a song that you could just drive with your windows down on a summer day. It just kind of has that vibe to it.
1: Mm-hmm.
0: At least I felt that way. And you're driving John's car today, and that's a convertible. So
1: yeah,
0: maybe.
1: I was thinking of that. Man, if that comes on while I'm driving,
0: you're going to be cranking it up.
1: You bet.
0: So brand new Morgan Wallen, Been By Now, world premiere today. Kathy Logan already checking in. She says, good morning, guys. I like the new song. The message is sad, but it has a snappy beat.
1: Yeah, that's a good analysis.
0: Grain Hauler Gary, always the contrarian. He says, I'm trying really hard to enjoy this song, but this one does nothing for me.
1: And really?
0: He usually has good stuff. No, listen, I appreciate the honesty.
1: I do too.
0: I'm just
1: surprised.
0: Yeah. But thanks, guys. Appreciate your input. It's 5:46. Boy, we're running late. But Casey Allen.
1: Yeah.
0: You know the stage is yours. As you prime the pump for dad jokes.
1: You ready?
0: I'm ready.
1: What do you call a twitching cow?
0: I don't know. What do you call a twitching cow?
1: Beef jerky.
0: Ladies and gentlemen, there you go. The pump is prime for dad jokes. Coming up next, I-105.
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4: An accident-free start to the morning, commuter Lancaster County. No delays on 30, 283 or 222, 272 and 501 are looking good. 896 and 340, no issues. Berks County moving well on 176, 12 in the West Shore Bypass, 662 and 61, no issues. I-78's in great shape. Moving well through Lebanon County, John Wilsbach, right now traffic.
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0: All right, 5:15, 10 minutes ahead of 6 o'clock. Beautiful day today. Temperature getting up to about 82, and it looks like it's going to be the same all weekend long. Ooh. I don't know about you, but that Morgan Wallen song is stuck in my brain. And we're going to play it again next hour.
1: Oh, boy.
0: Yeah, so we'll just double pack it in our brains. It's such a good song. 5:51. It's also that time of the morning. Celebrity birthdays. Casey Allen, what you got?
1: Bindi Irwin turning 28 years old today. Mara Wilson from Mrs. Doubtfire is 39. Elizabeth Moss is 44. Anna Paquin is 44 as well. Jared Neiman is 47. Jennifer Lopez, 57. Retired NBA player Rick Fox, 57 today. Let me see. Kadeem Hardison is 61. Dwayne Wayne on A Different World. Barry Bonds turned 62 today. Karl Malone is 63. Pam Tillis turning 69 years old today. Linda Carter, first Wonder Woman, 75 today. From Seinfeld, Michael Richards is 77. Robert Hayes from Airplane is 79. And Chris Sarandon, who was Prince Humperdinck in The Princess Bride, turns 84 today.
0: Celebrities no longer with us who would be celebrating Ruth Buzzy.
1: Oh, I remember.
0: Laugh-In. She also did an episode of The Brady Bunch, if I remember. She'd be 90. Gallagher, the comedian that smashed watermelons, the original Gallagher, not his brother. If he was celebrating today, he'd be 80 years old. John Aniston, who was Jennifer Aniston's dad.
1: He was also on Days of Our Lives.
0: He was Victor Caracas.
1: Victor Caracas, yes.
0: Something like that. If he was still alive, he'd be 93 years old. And Amelia Earhart, first woman to fly solo across the Atlantic. If she was still alive, she'd be 129 years old. And there you go, folks. Those are your celebrity birthdays. Are you ready,
1: yes,
0: Casey Allen? It's that time of the morning for dad jokes. Remember, they're not that funny. They're dad jokes. But Casey Allen's pretty funny, so that's why we do them.
1: We'll see.
0: What did the earthquake say to the tornado?
1: I don't know. What did, excuse me, the earthquake say to the tornado?
0: Don't look at me. It's not my fault.
1: That's really poor.
0: All right. William Shatner's new line of women's lingerie has been tanking in sales.
1: Really?
0: Mm-hmm. Yeah, there were probably better names than Shatner panties, so. Ah, yes, the captain's log. I don't know how she keeps making blockbusters.
1: Ooh.
0: But Anne Hathaway.
1: Yes. Oh, Anne Hathaway. Got it.
0: What do you call a woman who lights all her bills on fire?
1: I don't know. What do you call a woman who lights all her bills on fire?
0: Bernadette.
1: Bernadette.
0: Have you heard of the Irishman who can bounce off walls?
1: No, I haven't heard of the Irishman who can bounce off walls.
0: His name is Rick O'Shea. What do you call two men sitting on a window?
1: I don't know. What do you call two men sitting on a window?
0: Curtain rod. So this guy was about to throw dough, cheese, and tomatoes at me. I looked out and I said, hey, you want a piece of me?
1: A, a, p- Pizza.
0: Pizza mix.
1: Got it.
0: What's the slogan of Tigger's Plumbing Company?
1: I don't know. What's the slogan of Tigger's Plumbing Company?
0: Looking for poo. So a boy is walking on his first day at school with his mother.
1: Okay.
0: The boy's sheltered. He hasn't been outside much, and he starts to see other parents taking their kids to school and notices rings on their fingers. Now, he doesn't even know what rings are, as his parents don't have them. And he says to mom, he says, "What are those metal things on the other parents' fingers?" And the mom says, "Those are rings, honey. They mean the parents are married and they love each other." Now he's concerned and he hesitantly asks his mom, does that mean you and dad aren't married? Do you not love each other? And his mother got down on her knees and she grabbed him by the shoulders and she looked him square in the eye and says firmly, "Dad, or son, your father..."
11: I almost made it.
0: Let me start over. So his mother gets down on her knees and she grabs him by the shoulders and she looks him squarely in the eyes and says firmly, "Son, your father is a Cowboys fan and they don't believe in rings."
1: Oh, you're going to get it.
0: How do you talk to a giant?
1: I don't know. How do you talk to a giant?
0: You use big words.
1: Okay.
0: What did the pirate say when he was asked about the steering wheel in his pants?
1: I don't know. What did the pirate say when he was asked about the steering wheel in his pants?
0: Arr, it's driving me nuts. How can you tell if you're having dinner with a termite?
1: I don't know. How can you tell you're having dinner with a termite?
0: They order the house salad. Where do bad rainbows go?
1: They order the house salad.
0: They order the house salad. Yes, house. Termites, house, salad.
1: I don't get it. Okay, moving along. What?
0: Where do bad rainbows go?
1: I don't know. Where do bad rainbows go?
0: To prism.
1: Aw, oh, that's cute.
0: It's a light sentence, but it gives them time to refract.
1: Would it be reflect?
0: No, refract.
1: Refract?
0: Yeah, it's prism.
1: Oh, prism.
0: No. When I see lovers' names carved in a tree...
1: Yeah?
0: I don't really think it's sweet. I just think it's surprising how many people bring a knife on a date. My wife said, "Okay, that's it. I'm leaving you. You are so childish." And I said, "Yeah, well, good luck with that because the floor is lava." Little Red...
1: Get that.
0: You never said the floor is lava. You never played a child's game. She's leaving me because I'm acting childish. I go ahead. You'll never get anywhere because the floor is lava.
1: I have never heard that.
0: Oh, my goodness. Little Red Riding Hood.
1: Yes.
0: Walks all alone through the deep, dark woods. And suddenly she hears rustling in a thick bush. Cautiously, she moves the branches aside and finds herself face to face with a big, bad wolf.
1: Ooh.
0: "Oh, big bad wolf, why do you have such huge red eyes?" The wolf looks at her and says, "Can you go away? I'm pooping."
1: Oh, my God. Oh, my word.
0: Where do we get virgin wool from?
1: I don't know. Where do we get virgin wool from?
0: Ugly sheep. Why did the poop cross the road?
1: I don't know. Why did the poop cross the road?
0: Because it was stuck to the chicken's foot. Why did the toilet paper roll down the hill?
1: I don't know. Why did the toilet paper roll down the hill?
0: To get to the bottom.
1: That's so weird. That's not funny.
0: What do you call magical poop?
1: That's funny. I don't know. What do you call magical poop?
0: Poof. Knock, knock.
1: Who's there?
0: Europe.
1: Europe who?
0: Knock, knock.
1: Who's there?
0: I smell mop.
1: I smell mop who?
0: Ladies and gentlemen, it's your dad jokes for this Friday, July 24th, the year 2026.
15: 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Here's New Holland Chrysler Dodge Jeep Ram traffic on I-105.
4: It's been a smooth commute in Lancaster County. We are accident-free. No delays on 30, 283 or 222. 272 and 501 are in good shape. Looking good on 772 and 743. No issues in Berks County. 176, 12, and 10 are looking good. 73 and 61, no delays. I-78's in great shape. Moving well through Lebanon County. John Will Spock, right now traffic.
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0: All right, it's 6:02. It is WIOV-FM, WIOV-HD1, Ephrata, Lancaster, Reading. It's that time of the morning for me to drop down to one knee, gently press the key fob to the radio station into the hands of Casey Allen, look her in the eye and say, hey, Casey Allen.
1: Hey, what?
0: What are you playing?
1: Happy 47th to Jared Neiman. So let's do Lover, Lover.
0: Casey's Choice, I-105.

0: 105 WIOV. I hit the wrong button. I played Jared Neiman, Drink to That All Night.
1: That's okay. I like that too.
0: Instead of Lava Lava.
1: Yeah.
0: But it's Jared's birthday nonetheless, and that's Casey's choice, and I think you wanted that song anyway.
1: In the beginning, right, I did.
0: So thank you, Casey. Thank you, everybody, for listening during the secret 5 o'clock hour. I love the secret 5 o'clock hour.
1: I do, too.
0: And I love the rest of this show, and we've got a big one planned for you, so stick around, Casey. We can't get to this other show till you say the magic word.
1: Hasta luego.
2: Get it in!
0: And welcome to the other show we were about to go do. I already did the call signs, didn't I? So, Casey Allen, what you got?
1: Well, actually, I've got a very upsetting story coming out of Lebanon County. After a naked 5-year-old with his blanket was found wandering next to a major road back on July 10th, and he was discovered by passing motorists. The boy was nonverbal and couldn't tell people where he lived, but the troopers were able to figure out that the child lived at a nearby home on North Poplar Street. And when the troopers got to the house, they announced themselves and they called for any adult to come and identify the child, and nobody responded. The troopers went into the home and they found 42-year-old Stephanie Schaffner, which is the child's grandmother, Schaffner's 16-year-old daughter, and the 16-year-old's boyfriend, 21-year-old Tucker Hagee. And they admitted that this child lived in that home. The child's biological mother, Jade Shuey, also lived there, but she had taken the child and left the night before. Troopers described the home as deplorable, with flies, cats, cigarette butts, beer bottles, garbage, and strong odors of urine and rotten food. Investigators said that no room in that home was fit for human habitation. And according to WGAL, the child's bedroom was the worst. It had a cage with a gate reinforced by zip ties, string and duct tape, and nailed boards above it to keep the child from climbing out. There was a mattress on the floor and a blanket, and the walls were covered with drawings, dirt, and feces, as were the toys on the floor. The windows were covered with cardboard. So Schaffner, Shuey, and Hagee have all been charged with endangering the welfare of a child, with aggravated assault of a child, with unlawful restraint, and conspiracy to commit each crime charged. Anyone with information is asked to contact the Lebanon County District Attorney's Office or the Pennsylvania State Police, the Jonestown Barracks.
0: Just horrible.
1: It's unimaginable to me. Just 5 years old. He was let down by his grandmother and mother.
0: Yeah. Thank you, Casey. 9 minutes after six, some news from the world of country, and Lainey Wilson up next, I-105.
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6: It's been a smooth commute in Lancaster County. We are accident-free. No delays on 30, 283, or 222. 272 and 501 are in good shape. Looking good on 772 and 743. No issues in Berks County. 176, 12, and 10 are looking good. 73 and 61, no delays. I-78's in great shape. Moving well through Lebanon County. John Will Spock, right now traffic.
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0: 105 WIOV. That is Lainey Wilson. Phone, keys, wallet, Rich and Casey, 614. Joanne said, Rich, I love I-105. It makes my mornings, but I am a diehard Cowboys fan. I'm sorry about that, Joanne. I appreciate you taking it in the humorous vein that it's meant to be.
1: Yes.
0: I love Cowboy fans. I love them with all my heart, but I also like to mess with them every now and then. I'm a Commanders fan. It's not like I'm a Dolphins fan or something.
1: Right.
0: You know, I like to be taking shots at the Buffalo Bills. I'm a Washington Commanders fan since the day I was born. Well, I was a Redskin fan before I was a Commanders fan. And we just like to take shots like Eagle fans, you know? Oh, we're all in the NFC East together. But we love you too, Joanne, so thank you for that. Let's see. Grain hauler Gary says, I tell you all, that's fun and laughter for the first hour, and then we get to hear a news story like that. I am freaking depressed now. Thank you, Casey Allen.
1: I'm sorry.
0: And Bonnie Schaefer says she never heard the floor is lava either, Casey.
1: Oh, good. Yeah, I had never heard it.
0: So that's two of you.
1: Yeah.
0: I mean, you never heard the floor is lava and you have to jump up on the furniture and not allowed to stand on the floor because it's lava?
1: No.
0: No? I must be the only one. It is 6:16. It is also that time of the morning for some news from the world country. And we'll start with Riley Green, sat down on a podcast and talked about some things. Riley said, one thing that really bothers me a lot is, how can you look at a baby and name it Roger? Then he said, like, my granddaddy's name is Buford. How did you look at a baby and say, that's Buford? He's got a point.
1: Yeah.
0: I've never looked at a baby and thought, yeah, sure looks like a Buford to me.
1: Kacey Musgraves just released a music video for her new song, Mexico Honey, but her grandma is not a fan. Kacey has previously joked that Nana wasn't a fan of songs like Dry Spell. She said that she skipped that video altogether. But this time, Kacey's manager is stirring the pot by dropping a link to the Mexico Honey video into a family group chat. And Nana's review was short and sweet. She said, this song will never be on my favorite list.
0: And finally, country music is known for its lyrics and storytelling. And a lot of those stories revolve around beer and whiskey.
1: Right.
0: So it's got to be tough to be a sober country guy. But here's a list of country stars that apparently got better after they got sober. This is from the internet.
1: Okay.
0: Number one, Trace Atkins. Number two, Keith Urban. Number three, Tim McGraw. Joe Don Rooney. Joe Nichols. At number six, I got to take some issue with this one. Justin Moore. He just got sober last month.
1: And he's had good songs.
0: He's been a great country artist the whole time. So I don't know. It just, for me, I'm sitting here thinking, how can you put him on a list of the top 10 country stars? Followed by Walker Hayes. I know that that's a big one. Brantley Gilbert, Charles Kelly of Lady A, and Ashley McBride. And there you go. That's some news from the world of country. And stick around. Stella Lefty and her song Boston next. I want to
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0: Y105 WIOV. And Stella Lefty, the song is Boston. It's 6:23. It is Rich and Casey. Craig Weaver checking in. We know him as Chad here. He said, I want to do a birthday shout out to my oldest grandson, Luca. He's going to be 7 years old this weekend, and I'm anxiously awaiting dad jokes. So he must have sent this before we did dad jokes. He said, you guys have a great day and a great weekend. We will, and happy birthday goes out to Luca this morning.
1: Happy birthday, Luca!
0: Also, Jeff Guider checking in.
2: Okay.
0: He says, I hope you guys have a great and safe day today. He wants to wish his dad, Ray Guider Jr., a happy 86th birthday today. So, happy birthday.
2: Happy birthday.
0: Happy birthday, Ray Guider Jr. It's so funny. Us trying to stay in sync with each other. Anyways, happy birthday. There's a lot of birthdays out, huh? Here's somebody said, I used to play The Floor is Lava when I was a kid. I love that game. That's Kyle.
2: Okay.
0: Thank you, Kyle. Appreciate you checking in this morning. I think that was one of the games, you know, I mean, it's almost like kick the can or hide and go seek or any of the other silly games we played as kids. The Floor is Lava was one of them. I know you didn't play that game.
2: No, I didn't.
0: Did you play games when you were a kid? Did you like have neighborhood games where the kids would all come and, you know, you'd all run around and play tag?
2: See, I lived in a neighborhood that didn't, like my best friend lived three houses down. Okay. And then her cousin lived next door. So that was about all the kids. A friend lived across the street, but she was a lot older than I was.
0: Okay.
2: So.
0: But you guys used to play games, right?
2: We used to
0: play dolls and house. And
2: played dolls, but mainly we just did things like ride bike.
0: Okay. Did you ever build a fort?
2: Not with them, no.
0: Did you build a fort on your own?
2: Yeah.
0: Okay.
2: Behind the sofa.
0: I just want to make sure... I make sure you were a real kid. I mean, every kid built a fort, didn't they? Or maybe I'm just an odd one. But yeah, what are some of the other? Remember the my mother and your mother were hanging, like when you would choose for. Why are you throwing me that look?
2: I don't know what you're talking about.
0: My mother and your mother
2: don't know each other.
0: my mother and your mother were hanging up clothes. My mother punched your mother right in the nose.
2: What?
0: What color was the blood? B-L-U-E spells blue. And you're not it for this game of hide and go seek. You never said that one?
2: No.
0: Well, you did engine number 9 going
2: now,
0: down
2: I
0: Chicago
2: heard that
0: line.
2: One.
0: If the train should jump the track,
2: do you want your money back?
0: Y-E-S spells yes, and you are not it for this game of hide and go seek.
2: Oh, and we said, and you are it.
0: Okay. All right. Well, that's a small variation, but
2: yeah. We didn't have as many kids as you did.
0: Yeah, we just had a whole neighborhood full of kids. I grew up with a bunch of kids over on Geary Avenue in New Cumberland, and we played all kinds of games that we would like football and kick the can and light tag where you have a flashlight and go around and try to spot that. Never did that either.
2: Nope.
0: Wow, but that's how we would choose. You know, my mother and your mother. That was one. One potato, two potato, three potato,
2: okay,
0: four.
2: Okay, I know that one.
0: Did you do that one too? All right.
2: That was like for the la, la, la, la, la, la.
0: That was
2: one
0: banana
2: potato,
0: splits.
2: Two potato, three potato, four.
0: Four bananas make a bunch and so do many more.
2: Yep.
0: Over hill and highway, the banana buggy goes.
2: Something up to bring you the banana splits.
0: I think they said the names. Regal, Deagle, and Zuckerdee-Dor. La, la, la, la, la. I don't even know the words. Banana Splits.
2: Yeah.
0: That came out of Philadelphia, I think. The show was filmed.
2: Oh, was it?
0: I don't know. I could be making that up. 6:27. It is Rich and Casey. Stick around. We've got the brand new Morgan Wallen song we're going to play for you in just a little bit. And we've got Dustin Lynch next, I-105.
3: 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Here's New Holland Chrysler Dodge Jeep Ram traffic on I-105.
4: Let's start in Berks County, getting word of an accident on 176 southbound. That's going to put it in between Kurtz Road and Alleghenyville Road there on 176 southbound. Expect delays. Northbound side appears to be fine. Looking good on 12 and 222. No issue 61 or I-78. Lancaster County, 283, 222, and 30 are in good shape. Fire Department Activity Man, I'm Township Fruitville Pike at Dillerville Road. John Will Spock, right now traffic.
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0: that baby.
1: I-105 WIOV, Dustin Lynch. He played our Fall Fest recently, and that is Good Girl. It is Rich and Casey, 6:35, 25 minutes ahead of 7 o'clock. Here on a Friday morning, it's going to be beautiful out today. High getting up to 82 degrees. Brilliant sunshine outside. It looks like it's going to be a great weekend as well. What you got coming up in the e-buzz, Casey Allen?
2: I've got not one, but two NASCAR stories. Plus, I've got a story about Disney and what they've done with their Toy Story 5 toys.
1: Yeah, I guess they're cutting back. Is that part of this story? Oh, no. This is the good story.
2: This is the good story.
1: All right, yeah, to counter the other one, yeah. Where they're laying people off, yes, left and right. I mean, it's pretty sad. As a matter of fact, Snow White's down to just four dwarfs now. I don't know if you know that. It's tough. They laid the other three off. Morgan Wallen's got a new song. It was just released at midnight. We're world premiering it today. It's called Been By Now, and we've only heard one negative on it. One person has said that they couldn't get into it.
2: Oh, really?
1: But everybody else far. Yeah.
2: That's right. I forgot.
1: Yeah. So we'll play it for you. Coming up here in 60 seconds at I-1.
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All right, I don't need to set this up too much. This one's been under wraps for a while. It is Morgan Wallen's new single. He played it last weekend in Baltimore live, and it was roundly accepted as a big hit. Everybody I talked to was like, yeah. And at the private listening party for this, everybody in the room said, you know, yay, this is a great song. Okay. And they weren't saying it just because all the label people were sitting there looking at him going, what do you think? What do you think? I think that everybody genuinely liked this song. I described it as cruising down the road with the windows open, a warm summer day, and just singing it out loud. Here it is. Just released at midnight. It's called Been By Now at I-105.

0: 105 WIOVs. Spanking brand new music from Morgan Wallen. Been By Now, just released at midnight last night. We're world premiering it here on I-105. That means you'll get a chance to jam out and get your face melted once an hour here at I-105. Coming up, we do have the what the what. Right now, we have Casey Allen with the E-Buzz.
1: NASCAR celebrating America's 250th birthday with a new three-part docuseries called NASCAR Americana. It's being produced by Peyton Manning and his Omaha Productions, and it premieres on August 9th on USA Network. It will explore the sport from his moonshine running roots to its place as a major part of American culture. The episodes feature stories and interviews with Bubba Wallace, Jeff Gordon, Kurt Busch, and many more. And speaking of NASCAR, late NASCAR icon Kyle Busch's 11-year-old son, Brexton Busch, was hit by another vehicle in a racing car crash 2 months after his father passed away at the age of 41. He is okay. The Beach Boys have canceled all their concerts from now through September 3rd, saying they need a break before resuming their tour in September. Pedro Pascal, the Ramones, Lisa Kudrow, Carol G, and the Smashing Pumpkins all getting their stars on the Hollywood Walk of Fame next year. Jason Alexander donated $15,000 to an organization that's fighting to end child marriages. Beyoncé's dad says there are never-before-heard remixes from Destiny's Child that will be coming out very soon. Bret Michaels recovering from kidney stone surgery. Disney has gifted more than 18,000 Toy Story 5 toys and 34,000 character-inspired hospital gowns to sick children around the world. They also had an exclusive screening of the movie at 400 hospitals. John Bon Jovi abruptly ended last night's show after 90 minutes due to a sinus infection. He told the audience to hold onto their tickets because he'd figure out how to reschedule. This week's new music releases include new music from Shania Twain. There's your E-Buzz on I-105.
0: Thank you very much, Casey Allen. It is 6:44, 60 minutes ahead of 7 o'clock. Coming up, we've got a What the What. Awesome music from Alan Jackson. Next, I-105. Casey's E-Buzz on
2: 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W-I-O-B. Now, here's New Holland Chrysler Dodge Jeep Ram traffic on I-105.
3: 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I-78 moves well through Lebanon County. Watch your speed, 81 at Lebanon Lickdale. No issues, Turnpike. Chuck Wilsbach, right now traffic.
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0: I-105 WIOV. That is AJ Alan Jackson. It must be love. It is 6:51, 9 minutes ahead of 7 o'clock. Kevin from Ephrata said, good morning, Rich and Casey. I honestly don't think Morgan Wallen puts out a bad song. He said he loves that new single from Morgan. We'll play it again next hour. It is a good song.
1: It is, and I have to agree with him. I don't think there's anything Morgan's put out that I didn't like. I mean, some I've loved, some I've liked.
0: Yeah, yeah. Nothing you ever went, oh,
1: no,
0: this is horrible.
1: Never.
0: I can't believe he would disgrace our ears with this stuff. Right now, it is that time of the morning for me to tell you a story that at the conclusion of which you may find yourself uttering those three words.
2: What the what?
0: What the what? That's right. What the what? Now, a 50-foot turbine-powered catamaran, all right, that's a big boat. It's a big one. Was clocked traveling 157 miles an hour in a 30-mile-an-hour zone during the 1,000 Islands Charity Poker Run on the St. Lawrence River in New York.
1: Okay.
0: New York State Police issued 6 violations following the incident, with officials reporting an arrest for reckless operation in the confined area. Think about this. It's a 30-mile-an-hour speed limit. They were doing 157 miles an hour. Do you know how fast that is?
1: They're in the water.
0: In the water. I mean, you've heard of no wake zone, right?
1: Yeah.
0: You know, and I don't.
1: Can you imagine the wake there?
0: Don't create a wake. And this guy's doing 157. Now, organizers of the annual event, but which, by the way, raises funds for the Make-A-Wish Foundation, emphasized that strict speed limits were repeatedly communicated to participants beforehand. One of the team members, Nick Buis, issued a public apology stating the crew made a mistake and lacked geographic awareness on the water, despite the team's remorse and expression of support for the event's charitable mission. Event leadership has officially banned the vessel from returning to future runs. Police and organizers underscore that such extreme speeds in restricted waters pose severe safety hazards to the general boating public. Yeah,
1: yeah, for sure.
0: 157 miles an hour. That's my goodness.
1: Very scary.
0: Just think of, now, that's out on the water, but just imagine.
1: Can
0: like
1: you imagine if somebody water skiing behind that? Wow.
0: That would be crazy.
1: Yeah.
0: Yeah. I don't know that you could stand on your skis at 157 miles an hour. I think you'd just be flying behind it, holding on. But I imagine a 30-mile-an-hour speed limit like on a road, and a car goes by at 157 miles an hour. That's scary. How many times have you been driving on the freeway and had a motorcycle come up and pass you at 85 or 90 and go,
1: yeah,
0: and
1: you're like, we were just talking about that yesterday. Yeah.
0: Right. But imagine it's 157 miles an hour. That's how fast this thing was going.
1: That's nuts.
0: Yeah, it's nuts. It's so nutty, it's enough to make me say those three words.
1: What the what?
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5: Berks County, they cleared that accident on 176. Just watch your speed through there. No issues on 61 or 183. 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I-78 moves well through Lebanon County. Watch your speed, 81 at Lebanon-Lickdale. No issues, Turnpike. Chuck Wilsbach, right now traffic.
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0: 105 WIOV. That's Kenny Chesney and Carry On.
1: I love that song.
0: It is a good song, isn't it? It's very Kenny-esque.
1: Yeah. Happy. Makes me happy.
0: You could listen to that in, say, the early aughts, you know, like 2002, and it would sound just like Kenny Chesney.
1: Right. But it also sounds definitely like his beach music.
0: Yeah, it's that was such a dumb thing to say on my part, was it not? You know, it'll sound just like Kenny Chesney. It is Kenny Chesney. But you know
1: but
0: what
1: you
0: I'm
1: mean
0: saying?
1: Young Kenny Chesney.
0: I feel like the song is timeless. I feel like it's we could have heard it in 2003 and it would be just as big a hit as it is today.
1: I agree.
0: Maybe I'm over explaining. If you want Casey to explain things in simplicity so that it's easy to understand, well, then maybe you should come out and see her at McAllister's Deli.
1: Anyway.
0: Tomorrow you're going to be out there.
1: I will be there tomorrow, and I'm going to be there from 11:30 until 1:30. So it'd be great if you want to come out and join me for lunch. They've got these huge sandwiches, which they craft right there for you. They've got salads, soups, and they've got their famous sweet tea, but then you better save room for dessert, too, because they have house-baked cookies and cakes.
0: Yeah.
1: So, plus, Co Wetzel is going to be at Santander Arena, so I've got tickets you can sign up to go see him, too.
0: Oh, that's awesome.
1: Yeah.
0: Hey, listen, a chance to come out, have a great lunch, hang out with Casey Allen, and there's a rumor going around that your husband, John, is going to be there telling jokes. They're going to build a little stage in the corner. He's just going to stand up there and do a stand-up routine.
1: And I'll be outside.
0: Listen, it's going to be a great time at McAllister's Deli. I mean, what great food and great atmosphere. And, of course, Casey Allen. You can't beat it. When did you say you'd be out there again?
1: 11:30 to 1:30.
0: All right.
1: So
0: stop
1: over the lunch hour.
0: And say hi. This is WIOV-FM, WIOV-HD1, Ephrata, Lancaster, Reading. What you got?
1: Well, I did this story yesterday, and it has changed already. Now there are 80 cases of measles in Lancaster County, 80 of Pennsylvania's 132. So look how much we've got. We've got most of them in Pennsylvania, and none of those 132 individuals infected with measles in the state are fully vaccinated. In response to this outbreak, the Department of Health has launched public health initiatives. That means they're going to be administering more than 750 MMR vaccinations at pop-up clinics in the Lancaster area.
0: Yeah. Outbreaks, 35-year high.
1: Yeah.
0: On the measles. Now, the good news is that we're too busy squatting on our toilets from explosive diarrhea to really notice. But
1: so we're already quarantined.
0: Exactly. 5 minutes after 7 o'clock. Stick around. Luke Combs up next. I-105.
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4: Now, here's New Holland Chrysler Dodge Jeep Ram traffic on I-105.
5: Lancaster County getting busier on 30, but no delays. 283 and 222 are in good shape. 501 and 772 are moving well. Berks County, watch your speed on 176, just south of 10. We're looking good on the West Shore Bypass. 61 and 183, no issues. Watch your speed 78 at Lenhartsville. Lebanon County is accident-free, no problems, Turnpike. John Wilsbach, right now traffic.
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13: What?

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4: 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Get groovy. 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Let's go.
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21: Oh, yeah. Yeah. It is showtime. It's the Rich and Casey Show. My name is Rich. Please welcome up here on the stage my good friend and favorite radio personality, Casey Allen.
22: Hello, hello, hello.
21: National Tequila Day. Do you plan on imbibing this evening?
22: No.
21: Does John drink tequila? He's a whiskey guy, isn't he?
22: He's a whiskey and bourbon guy, yeah.
21: I'm just wondering. Because I know you guys are doing the live broadcast in McAllister's Deli tomorrow,
22: mm-hmm.
21: Park City. And, you know, I need you guys to be in tip-top shape.
22: Oh, don't you worry. We'll be fine.
21: And staying up late doing shots and crazy.
22: I don't think so.
21: John working on his jokes.
22: Well, I'll let him do that. I've got a bake sale in the morning before I go out to McAllister's.
21: Okay.
22: It's at Agway in Ephrata.
21: So... What is it benefit? Is there a benefit to it?
22: It benefits Leo's Helping Paws, and that is an organization that raises money to help rescues if they get a dog in there that needs medical help. And we have helped, I mean, I think it's over $800,000 over the years.
21: Wow.
22: We're celebrating our 12th anniversary.
21: Yeah, so you could go by and get baked goods made by
22: get
21: you.
22: Baked goods. I'm going to be baking my sister-in-law, Mary. I'm stopping at her house to pick up her baked goods. Anybody who used to go to Dutch Apple or may still might remember Denise Troop. She makes gorgeous cookies. So I'm picking up some there, plus mine, plus... They've got dog biscuits and dog toys and stuff you can buy there, too. And you can bring your dog.
21: All right. Sounds like a good time out there.
22: Yeah.
21: I wanted to ask this question and see what you thought.
22: Okay.
21: If you borrow someone's car.
22: Yeah.
21: And their gas tank is half full, are you obligated to return the car at half tank or a full tank?
22: I would probably fill it. Just as a thank you for allowing me to use the car in the first place.
21: I am completely with you. If someone is nice enough to lend you their vehicle, fill up the tank.
22: Mm-hmm.
21: Maybe you even clean it up.
22: Clean up the car?
21: Yeah.
22: Yeah, you don't do what John did.
21: What did John do?
22: Years and years and years ago.
21: Okay.
22: He borrowed somebody's car and got pulled over for speeding.
21: Oh, no.
22: Yeah. And I don't think he had his wallet with him or something.
21: Oh, even
22: I
21: worse.
22: I can't remember. Yeah, yeah.
21: Was he pulled out of the car? Did they say, get on the ground,
22: no,
21: get on the ground, taser,
22: no, no,
21: taser,
22: no.
21: Taser?
22: No, I think it was figured out that the how fast you're going thing, not thermometer. What is it? What is the...
21: The thermometer?
22: Not
21: you look like you're overheating there, son. We're going to have
22: what
21: to pull you over.
22: What am I trying to think of?
21: Speedometer.
22: Speedometer. Yeah, that was wrong. Something was messed up.
21: Oh, the old speedometer was wrong.
22: No, but I think that's the truth this time.
21: I'm sorry, officer. The speedometer is
22: off. Or thermometer, whatever.
21: Don't you mean the thermometer there, sir?
22: Oh, golly.
21: Yeah, you don't want to get pulled over. Was he arrested?
22: No.
21: No.
22: No.
21: Okay, because driving without a license, I mean, you're supposed to have your license on you. I guess they probably wouldn't. They have different ways to identify you now, but you said it was a long time ago.
22: It was really long ago, and it could have been that he had his license, but the registration wasn't in the car. I can't remember. I mean, this was before Zach was born. That's how long ago. I don't even think John and I were married at the time yet.
21: Okay.
22: Maybe we were. I can't remember.
21: All right. Well, either way, I'm glad John's okay. And I'm glad the person got their car back. Now, when you get pulled over in somebody's car like that, does that obligate you to buy two tanks of gas going forward?
22: Maybe. Wash the car, too.
21: That's right. It's called manners, people. I'm just curious what folks would think. I mean, do you put it back where you got it as far as the half tank, or do you just go ahead and fill the tank with gas prices today?
22: Yeah.
21: I mean, it could be, that's a lot of money.
22: Yeah, it is.
3: Because I don't know what the average is in the state right now. It's over four. It's four something.
22: My car was not quite empty yesterday. I was between a quarter and the end, and I spent over $60 to fill it.
3: Yeah, that's a little
22: horrible.
3: High.
22: Yeah.
3: Yeah, I think the station down at the corner by my house is $4.39 a gallon.
22: Okay.
3: Yeah, so, but who knows? Whether it'll go up or it'll go down.
22: I know. I
3: mean, fingers crossed that it does go down.
22: Oh, me too.
3: But we'll have to see. Either way, it is 7:17. Stick around. On the way next, Carrie Underwood, I-105.
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0: I-105 WIOV, that's Carrie Underwood, Blown Away. 725, it is the Rich and Casey Show. Beautiful day ahead of us. 80 degrees, 82 degrees, somewhere in that range.
1: Yep.
0: And lots of sunshine. Same deal for tomorrow on Saturday and same deal for Sunday. So get out there and enjoy it. The Buck, of course, tomorrow night, they're going to be having the Mud Bogs.
1: Mm-hmm.
0: It's going to be a great time. We're going to have some more tickets for the Buck coming up a little later on today. Today is National Cousins Day. So reach out to your cousins. I know I'm going to reach out to my cousin Vicky today.
1: Okay.
0: And just say, Happy Cousins Day, cuz.
1: So reach out to mine, too. It's actually, I already did contact one of my cousins. It's her birthday.
0: Oh, really?
1: Yeah.
0: Well, happy birthday to Casey's cousin.
1: Barb.
0: Barb.
1: Mm-hmm.
0: Do you want to do a shout out?
1: She doesn't live around here.
0: Oh, she doesn't?
1: No.
0: Well, if we shout loud enough, maybe.
1: Maybe she'll hear us in South Carolina.
0: It's also National Amelia Earhart Day today. Of course, she would be celebrating her birthday today, 129 years old.
1: Wow.
0: She was still alive, and it's National Tequila Day. So a lot of folks will be imbibing on some margaritas or perhaps some tequila sunrises later on today. You know, we were talking about gas and high prices of gas.
1: Yes.
0: And somebody checked in and said, good morning, Richard and Casey.
1: Richard, no, whoa.
0: Richard, yeah. And it says, I put fuel in my dump truck. It was $457 yesterday. Imagine.
1: Holy moly.
0: Yeah.
1: Oh, you know, my gosh.
0: We talked about, my dad used to have a boat, and it was a 40-foot Regal. And I don't know how to describe that other than it slept six people down underneath and had a cat.
1: How cool.
0: A kitchen. And yeah, it was beautiful. But to take it out, there's always a problem with boats. At least every boat he ever had just had, you know, it's beautiful, great boat. But like one of the engines would go out. There's always a problem. They're just giant money pits. And he would fill that thing up. And now you got to remember, this is prices from, you know, the early aughts. It was $500 to fill that thing up.
1: Man.
0: Just to take it out on the Chesapeake Bay for a while.
1: And how long would that last?
0: Good question. I don't know. Mm. You know, I didn't go out with him on a regular basis, you know, maybe once a month, we'd go out and say, hey, you want to go down the boat and go out for a while? And we'd go out and then anchor somewhere in a little cove.
1: Yeah.
0: Maybe fish or just sit around and talk. But yeah, gas prices, if you're even just a little car, you know, my little S-Box that I drive out there, that mm-hmm. I call it, that thing to fill it up is $45 now. And I think it's only got, you know, 10 gallons. So if I run it down, which I always do, I just run it down, and then I fill it all the way up. It's about $45.
1: You shouldn't take it the whole way down.
0: No?
1: No, they say you should fill it like once it gets below half.
0: Is that true?
1: That's what I heard.
0: Because I would think if you're saying like residue from the gas sits at the bottom of the tank, wouldn't it be good to run that through the system? I don't know. Maybe somebody can help us with that.
1: Yeah.
0: Is it better to just put in, to fill it all the way up and run it all the way down? Or is it better to get it halfway down and then fill it all the way up? What about just putting a little bit in at a time? Say, I'm just going to put $20 in. Could you do that?
1: It's a waste of my time.
0: Yeah, because it's going to go pretty quick.
1: Yeah.
0: And what's $20? You know, 4.5 gallons?
1: I don't even know. I don't know.
0: Something like that. And depending on what kind of mileage your car gets, like I imagine your car only gets like 15, 16 miles a gallon.
1: I think it might be 20.
0: 20? Yeah, because you got one of those big SUV things.
1: Yeah, it's not the biggest, but the thing is, I have a long drive and I feel safe driving in that car.
0: Okay. Yeah, you've told me that before. I've said to Casey many times, why don't you get something that's a little easier on the gas? And you're just like, nope, I feel safe.
1: I mean, I have John's car today.
0: Yeah.
1: And it's not that I don't feel safe, but I don't really feel as safe as I do in my car.
0: You can't put a price on safety and that feeling that you get. Now, you're driving a convertible today.
1: Yeah, so I know.
0: I think you're going to throw safety out the window.
1: I
0: take
1: think
0: the top
1: so, too.
0: Out.
1: Yeah.
0: It's going to be beautiful.
1: And I hope that I hear that new Morgan Wallen song.
0: You are. It's coming up next at I-105.
2: Now, here's New Holland Chrysler Dodge Jeep Ram traffic on I-105.
3: So far, a smooth commute on 30 through Lancaster County. No delays on 283 or 222. 501 and 272 are in good shape. And we still have that minor accident in East St. Peter Township on Bentley Ridge Boulevard. Into Berks County, no issues on 12 or 222. Watch your speed on 176. 61 and I-78 look good. Watch your speed there on 78 at Lenhartsville. Lebanon County's accident-free. Chow Will Spock, right now traffic.
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1: It's going to be a beautiful day today. Temperatures getting in the low 80s. On the way, we've got the brand new Morgan Wallen. It was just released at midnight, and we're world premiering it. It's pretty darn good.
2: Mm-hmm. All right,
1: so that's coming up. I got Jared Neiman all queued up and ready to fire, but here's your 60-second stand-up this morning. It's John Mulaney talking about Goodwill at I-105.
3: It's good to give to charities, you know. My wife and I just gave a bunch of stuff to the Goodwill. We were moving apartments. We had a bunch of clothes and furniture, so we made a whole day out of it. We made these big piles of clothes, then we put the piles into these big boxes, then we put the boxes into the back of my car, and then they stayed there for 4 months. And then one day my wife said, hey, you took that stuff to Goodwill, right? And I said, of course I did. On an unrelated note, I'm gonna walk out the front door right now. So then I had to like speed to Goodwill really fast. So it was charitable, but it was also fast and violent because I was like throwing boxes at people. The boxes were so heavy, I couldn't even say what was in them. I was like, this one's shirts. I got a bunch of shirts. The guy tried to give me a big receipt. He's like, take this receipt for the clothing for your taxes. I was like, how do I write that on my taxes? Dear IRS, please deduct from my federal income tax one double XL Billabong t-shirt from youth. It was too big. My mom said it could be a sleep shirt.
4: Rich and Casey, I-105.

0: were singing along. You kind of sounded like a Cro-Magnon man.
1: Good. No. No.
2: I have my headphones on. I can't get in tune, you know? I can't sing along.
0: It wasn't that. It was just the way you were.
2: Lover,
0: you weren't
2: lover,
0: giving
2: lover.
0: A sentence. It was just like speaking like a caveman.
1: Good. No. More.
2: I do love that song, though.
0: I do, too.
2: 7:38, 22 minutes ahead of 8 o'clock. Leroy from Ronk said, I've never had a problem running my gas tanks down below a quarter tank. If you only run them till half empty, what's the point of having that extra tank space?
0: Yeah, I don't know. I think I was told, you know, once it gets to half, you should start thinking about
2: getting
0: it filled up, that kind of a thing.
2: Will it call you out on it if you're not thinking about it?
0: I don't think so. I usually wait till it's about a quarter because my drive here takes about a quarter of a tank.
2: We're talking about, should you let your gas run all the way down or should you get it half a tank and do it? And I also think maybe it has something to do with, how big your tank is.
0: Yeah.
2: Because I have a 10-gallon tank. I think it's 10. It might be 11 or 12. I'm not sure. But it's a little tank. And if I, am I going to have to keep going back to the gas station? Nothing more, cumbersome than like, oh, now I got to stop and I got to get gas. I want to get to where I'm going, blah, blah, blah. Anyways, a couple other people checking in. Heather and John, we'll see what they have to say. But right now, here is the new Morgan Wallen. We're world premiering it here at I-105. It was just released at midnight. It's called Been By Now. Tell me what you think. I-105.

0: 105 WIOV. A brand new Morgan Wallen. Been by now, which thanks, 743, 17 minutes ahead of 8 o'clock. We're talking about, should you run your gas in your gas tank all the way down to the bottom and then refill it, or should you just run it halfway and then fill it back up?
1: Yeah.
0: You should fill it back up at halfway.
1: Yeah.
0: Or, as you said a few minutes ago,
1: start thinking about it when it hits halfway.
0: Start thinking.
1: Yeah.
0: About it. Heather Stricker said that she tells her boyfriend all the time, never let your gas run low because it's going to ruin your fuel pump, sucking all that dirt in there. She said, I've been a paper carrier for 30 years, so I've been through a lot of fuel pumps, and that's how I learned. She said, yesterday his car shut off, the fuel pump went bad because he didn't listen. It's not cheap either to get a brand new fuel pump.
1: No. Something else that I just found out, you know, when you're pumping gas and it stops and then you try to get up to the right number of, you know, you pump, pump, pump and try and get more gas in, that can ruin, because the gas flows out of it into your car or something like that, they said.
0: What?
1: And I used to, you know what I mean?
0: I know what you're saying, but I don't
1: that,
0: know.
1: That, you should not do that.
0: You shouldn't try to top it off?
1: No, because that ruined something that went wrong with my car. And when he fixed it, Scott said, Scott,
0: your mechanic.
1: Yeah. Do you try to? And I go, yeah. He said, don't do that. That's why this happened.
0: I'd never heard that before.
1: I hadn't either.
0: Because I always top it off because I have to get to a certain number.
1: See, same here.
0: I always, and this is another weird thing that people might do that I do, and I never talk about it, but when I'm pumping gas, I always try to get to the upper digits because in my mind, like if it stops at 50, then I'm going to die at 50. And then I have to keep going. I know it's morbid. You know, and then I go 75. Wait, I don't want to die at 75. I go to 80. Oh, wait, I want to live a real long life. I go to 90. And then I top it right around 98, 99. And that way, I'm going to live a good long life.
1: Well, I'm going to see if I can find out why you shouldn't be doing that.
0: I love the fact
1: you... Other than the obvious.
0: You're not even commenting on it. You're just like, yeah, well, anyways. John said, good morning, Rich. If your car is more than 26 years old, it's recommended that you do run it to under a quarter tank. There's a small wall around your fuel pump that keeps the fuel around your pump to keep the fuel pressure. All newer cars have it. He said it saves the fuel pump because the fuel pump is in the gas tank. So thank you, John. I appreciate that. So I feel okay. My car's not 20. It was 2005, so it's 21 years old, but I guess we're kind of in the ballpark.
1: Okay.
0: 746. Stick around. 750 positive. Also, Chad Brock next at I-105.
2: Now, here's New Holland Chrysler Dodge Jeep Ram traffic on I-105.
3: Lancaster County, have an accident in Lancaster City on Chestnut Street at Plum Street, clearing the one in East St. Peter Township on Bentley Ridge Boulevard. Looking good, 283 and 222, 441 and 23 are incident-free. Into Berks County, 176, watch your speed. Looking good on the West Shore Bypass, 12, 222 and 10, no issue, 78. Lebanon County, they cleared that fender bender in Campbelltown on 322. Chow Will Spock, right now traffic.
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0: All right, it is Rich and Casey, and it's 7:51, 9 minutes ahead of 8 o'clock. Heather Stricker checking back in. She said Casey's right.
1: What
0: about the emissions thing? You know, about trying to top off your tank.
1: Okay.
0: She said that happened to a friend who's a paper carrier. He used to always pump as much gas as he could, and it ruined something major inside of his car.
1: Mm-hmm.
0: She said, I stopped topping mine off because of that. I've never heard that you're not supposed to top it off.
1: I hadn't heard it either until whatever happened with my car happened.
0: And I worked at a gas station.
1: Yeah, but how many years ago was that?
0: It's a long time ago. Doesn't matter. I remember there used to be a guy that drove a van. He was like a regular customer. And he'd always come. This was full service, self-service.
1: Okay.
0: So that's how I, you know, got to know people that were at the gas pumps. I wasn't just sitting idly by in a booth somewhere.
1: Sitting on the stool in there.
0: Yeah. I was out mixing it up with these people. But this guy had a van, and he used to shake it, like rock it back and forth so he could get as much as he could.
1: Oh, you're kidding.
0: Inside the tank. Yeah. Well, he probably, like me, didn't know. You know, like I'd never heard that before until you just said you're not supposed to do it. Now Heather's backing you up on it.
1: I'm glad. It says here that it can flood the charcoal canister. So I think that must have been what happened, because my check engine light would come on a lot. And that was a cause of it, too.
0: Not that I'm running around garages or anything, but I've never heard of the charcoal canister before.
1: I don't know.
0: I've never heard somebody say, yeah, my car didn't pass inspection. There's that darn charcoal canister.
1: It also said it could damage your catalytic converter if you keep doing that.
0: Oh, okay. Well, there you go, folks. A little lesson
1: under the
0: on
1: hood
0: gas.
1: Lesson.
0: That's right. It's Car Talk with Rich and Casey. It's also that time of the morning.
16: Positive, think positive.
17: You're such a glass half full kind of guy.
18: Think positive.
17: Glass half full.
19: Let's try to be positive.
0: Yeah, let's try to be positive. Just a couple of short stories of positivity that are floating around our world this morning. The first of which, a 14-year-old kid from Montana who lives on a ranch. His name is Jory Thomas. Used his rodeo skills to save a man who is drowning in the river. The man had been with a group floating down the river but had fallen in, and he was struggling. And like a scene out of a Western movie, Jory took his 12-foot lasso in hand, threw his loop towards the drowning man. Jory said, first instinct, I thought, was to try to rope him and drag him out before he gets too far down the river. He said, luckily, I got him on the first try. I felt pretty good afterwards knowing that he was going to be okay and he was out of the water. What are the odds of having a 14-year-old kid with a 12-foot lasso standing on the side of the river?
1: I just happened to be standing there. That's so odd, but I'm glad.
0: Yeah. Trying to rope some fish. Well, we got a guy. In Brazil, a driver rear-ended another vehicle on a downtown street, creating what could have been a tense and emotional confrontation. Instead, security camera footage captured the uplifting aftermath. As the driver stepped out of the cars, one of them became visibly overwhelmed, and the other driver wrapped him up in a comforting hug, and they just stood there and hugged.
1: That happened to me at the big accident that I had.
0: Really?
1: Yeah. A young girl pulled out in front of me, and she was looking the other way, and I wasn't going fast because I had just left a stop sign, but I smashed into the side of her, and airbags deployed, and she got out of her car, and I could see she was shook up, so I just hugged her and said, are you okay? And she said, yeah. And then her mom and dad came.
0: Yeah. Said, we're going to sue you, lady.
1: No, it wasn't my fault.
0: Well, that's a beautiful story. You know, maybe we can solve more problems out there if we just solve them with hugs rather than fists.
1: Maybe.
0: And anger. People are always angry. Yeah. Why, you son of a blah, blah, blah, blah, blah, blah,
1: yeah.
0: blah.
1: Yeah.
0: You know, you better pull over, okay? Why not just say, hey, dude, pull over. I want to give you a hug.
1: Bring it.
0: Yeah. You're going to cut me off in traffic. I'm going to hug you. And finally, a man in New York who is paralyzed from the chest down is now regaining hand and arm control thanks to a double neural bypass surgery. By using a computer to connect his brain with the nerves in his hand and his arms. Not only does it allow him to move his arms and hands, but he can feel his dog's fur.
1: Aww.
0: He can feel the touch of his sister's hands, and he can even detect when he's holding a ball, a coffee cup, or an egg. And adjust pressure and control accordingly.
1: Oh, my word.
0: Man, what's it going to be like 50 years from now?
1: I can't. I hope it's good.
0: Well, that is good.
1: Yeah.
0: You know, if you're paralyzed, I mean, you just yearn for those things, I assume. And there you go, folks. Those are your 750 positives for this Friday, July 24th, the year 2026.
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3: Lancaster County have an accident. Lancaster City on Chestnut Street at Plum Street. Clearing the one in East St. Peter Township on Bentley Ridge Boulevard. Looking good, 283 and 222. 441 and 23 are incident-free. Into Berks County, 176, watch your speed. Looking good on the West Shore Bypass, 12, 222, and 10. No issue, 78. Lebanon County, they cleared that fender bender in Campbelltown on 322. Chow Will Spock, right now traffic.
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0: 105. WIOP, that's Chad Brock. The song is Yes. It is 5 after 8. It's WIOV-FM, WIOV-HD1, Ephrata, Lancaster, Reading. KC Allen. Mm-hmm. What you got?
1: Remember the story yesterday about people in Ephrata having to boil their water?
0: Yes.
1: We announced that yesterday that the Ephrata Area Joint Authority Water System customers are under a boil water advisory. Well, you're going to have to wait until tomorrow at the earliest for the next update. Results of a series of water quality tests will come over the next couple of days. So what you need to do to your own water is bring it to a rolling boil on the stove and then let it boil for a minute and then let it cool before you use it, or just use bottled water for drinking, for washing dishes, for brushing your teeth and preparing food. Now, taking a shower is safe, and doing laundry and running your dishwasher are safe as long as there is a sanitizing cycle or a cycle that reaches a final rinse temperature of at least 150 degrees.
0: All right. Thank you, Casey. Appreciate the information. And stick around. Dan and Shay, today's National Tequila Day.
1: Yes,
0: so I have a special version of Dan and Shay's tequila coming up.
1: All right.
0: I-105.
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4: Now, here's New Holland Chrysler Dodge Jeep Ram traffic on I-105.
5: Lancaster City, still that accident, Chestnut Street at Plum Street, and a fender bender on the 283 eastbound off-ramp there at State Road 722, not affecting things. We're looking good on 501, just a little heavy north of 30, but 30 and 222 are in good shape. Watch your speed, 222 near Brownstown, the Oregon Pike. Heading into Berks County, still dealing with the accident on 176 southbound prior to 10. Seeing a backlog and some slow go past that. West Shore Bypass looks good. 78's moving well. John Will Spock, right now traffic.
6: 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New Holland.
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0: 105 WIOV. It is National Tequila Day, so there's tequila from Dan and Shay, acoustic style. Oh, listen to the crowd.
1: Oh, they liked it.
0: They're so excited.
1: Yeah.
0: Hey, we like that song a lot. It is the Rich and Casey Show, and would you break up with someone just because they were stealing the covers in bed?
1: Break up with them? No, I'd just go to a different room and sleep.
0: Get a sleep divorce.
1: Yeah.
0: As they say. In a new survey, 23% of people claim they have broken up with somebody. That's more than one in five due to annoying sleep habits.
1: Really?
0: 64% say they're willing to accept them even if they find them disruptive. Now, my wife doesn't have any disruptive sleep habits that I know. I mean, she gets mad at me because she says I steal the covers. I know that's a common complaint in a marital bed, but I don't think I do. I mean, I'm very cognizant of making sure that the covers are out. Like, she has to pull them when she comes to bed, like, ugh, you know, because apparently I'm laying on them or I haven't pulled the seal from the other side or what have you. But I would hope that she's not going to break up with me over it. She also she doesn't like my pillows either. She thinks that they're in the way.
1: Okay.
0: And more than once I've woken up and saw her, you know, fighting with my pillow, you know, pushing it, making that noise. But here are the most annoying sleep habits. And number one, what do you think it is?
1: Snoring.
0: Yeah. Number one. 44% say they find snoring irritating. And I would too. And she used to snore, but when she quit smoking, she doesn't snore anymore.
1: Oh, okay.
0: And the same for me. I quit smoking, I don't snore anymore either. I'm not saying that's the cure-all, fix-all, but it had developed apparently over the years, and that went away once we stopped smoking. Tossing and turning is number two. 30% say that's unacceptable. Can't stand the tossing and turning. Stealing the covers, there's number three. So who knows? Maybe I'll come in a single man on Monday. Number four, watching TV in bed. Ugh. Fran does that.
1: Does she?
0: Yeah. And like on Saturdays, my day to sleep, Dor-Dor will wake me up at 5:30 with the thumping of the tail. Thwap, thwap, thwap. And so she wants to go outside. That's her way of communicating. She's the great communicator. So I'll let her out, and then I'll feed everybody, you know, the cats and the dog. And by the time I get back upstairs to bed, Fran's got the TV on.
1: Oh, really?
0: Yeah. It's like, I got to put a pillow over my head, you know, because, you know, whatever she needs to be able to go to sleep, I'm not going to complain about it. But that's number four. Number five is getting up during the night to use the bathroom. How can you help that? I mean, if you got to go, you got to go,
1: yeah,
0: right?
1: That's true. You got to go, right.
0: That's followed by eating in bed, except Barbara Mandrell, who's apparently fine with eating crackers in bed. Listening to music, sleep talking, sleep walking. And that's it. Those are your top nine. 17% say they have ended a relationship entirely due to bad sleep habits. That's
1: wow,
0: crazy.
1: I think that's crazy too.
0: Yeah, because does John have bad sleep habits? He's pretty.
1: I don't know. Once I go to sleep, I'm out.
0: Yeah, I think for the most part, I am. You've really got to be making some noise over there.
1: Yeah,
0: for me to wake up, but. Yeah, I don't know if I would just get a sleep divorce, which means moving into another room.
1: That's before what I would do.
0: Flush my relationship completely. But anyways, that's what the rest of the country's doing. Luke Bryan's coming up next. I want to.
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0: again.
1: I-105 WIOV, that's Hudson Westbrook, and the song is House Again. It is the Rich and Casey Show. And I can't think of anything better to do on a Saturday night in Coryville than to go to the Buck.
2: It just
1: is a blast. And this weekend in particular, because they have the famous Mud Bogs back on Saturday night. The weather's going to be perfect.
2: Yep.
1: They're going to have the Street Renegade Streets out there, Pro Modified, Mega Truck Classes, and the famous Spectator Dash for Cash. Now, the gates open at 4, but the mud flies at 7. Why do I bring this up? Because I have two pair.
2: That's right.
1: Not one pair, but two pair of tickets that we'll give to the next two callers here at the Old Radio Ranch. 1-800-860-1105. Two pairs, two callers. A night of magic.
2: Night and mud.
1: I was just thinking of how could I frame up this this commercial? It'll be a magical night of mud flying down on you at the Buck.
2: We should play a little Mud on the Tires.
1: You think?
2: Maybe.
1: Brad Paisley?
2: Yeah.
1: I think we could do that.
2: Okay.
1: The number is, again, 1-800-860-1105. But think about it. I mean, how romantic.
2: I know.
1: Taking your date to the Buck.
2: Yeah.
1: I mean, it'd be so cool.
3: I frame up this.
1: I-105. Hi, who's this?
3: It'll be a magical night.
1: Oh, it's me.
2: It's you.
1: It sounds like me in the background. Hi, who's this?
4: It was. Chris.
1: Hey, Chris. Where are you calling from?
4: Lidditz.
1: Lidditz. All right, Chris.
4: Yes.
1: Do you have a date?
4: Yes, I do.
1: All right, Chris, we're going to hook you up. Okay, so hold on a second.
4: And, all right, thank you.
1: You bet. We'll get you some tickets and take this caller right here. I-105, hi, who's this?
5: Hey, it's Allison, Rich.
1: Hey, Allison, you're going to get tickets, so hold on, okay?
5: Oh, sure, thank you.
1: Boy, did her voice change at the end there?
2: It sure did.
1: I mean, you sounded, hold on a second. Allison, you had a real high pitch. You were like, hi, this is Allison.
6: Okay, thank you for the tickets.
1: This is the same person, right?
5: Yes.
1: Oh, all right, just check.
2: All right.
1: Hold on a second. We'll hook you up. All right, there you go. Those are
2: we got our two.
1: Two pair that are going to be gone out to the Buck this Saturday night. Stick around. E-Buzz coming up. I-105.
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9: Now, here's New Holland Chrysler Dodge Jeep Ram traffic on I-105.
10: Lancaster County, they're clearing that fender bender on the 283 eastbound off-ramp at State Road 722. Still the one in Lancaster City on Chestnut Street at Plum Street. No delays on 222, just watch your speed near the Oregon Pike, 501 and 441. Berks County, still dealing with that accident with a vehicle fire on 176 southbound, right near 10. Going to find backlogs and delays there. We're in good shape on 12 and 222. No issues, I-78. John Will Spock, right now traffic.
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0: I-105 WIOV, that's Shaboozy with Jelly Roll. And the song is Amen. It's 8:37, 23 minutes ahead of 9 o'clock. Rich and Casey, congratulations to Chris and Allison, who are going to find themselves at the Buck tomorrow night, mudbogging it. Sounds like a blast. Coming up, Reba McEntire, also Luke Combs. Right now, Casey Allen with the E-Buzz.
1: So Kacey Musgraves just released the music video for her new song, Mexico Honey. Her grandma's not a fan, though. Kacey had previously joked that Nana wasn't a fan of songs like Dry Spell. She said that she skipped that video altogether. Now this time, Kacey's manager is stirring the pot, dropping a link to the Mexico Honey video into a family group chat. And Nana said, this song will never be on my favorite list. Riley Green talked about some extremely pressing issues. Riley laid his soul bare by saying, well, one thing that really bothers me a lot is how can you look at a baby and name it Roger? And then he added, like my granddaddy's name is Buford. How did you look at a baby and say, oh, that's Buford? Comic-Con. Well, now it's your favorite thing, isn't it?
0: Oh, yeah.
1: Currently in full swing in San Diego. Yesterday, Johnny Depp surprised fans in his full Ebenezer Scrooge costume. And that's for an upcoming A Christmas Carol adaptation, Ebenezer. Fans crowded around an installation that looked like a snowy 1800s era British village. Victorian Christmas carolers came out and sang, and then Johnny emerged from a Scrooge and Marley storefront. He stayed in character as he spoke with fans. He even gave fans a quote, humbug, before leaving. Now this opens on November the 13th. New in theaters this weekend, Motor City. There's the comedy Haunted Heist, the horror movie.

0: movie Pinocchio Unstrung and Hottie's Town, the musical. On TV this weekend, it's Mortal Kombat 2. There is the sports comedy called The Dink and the rescheduled White House Correspondents' Dinner. There's your eBuzz on I-105.
1: Thank you very much, KC Allen. 839. Stick around. Reba up next, I-105. KC's eBuzz on
2: 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Now, here's New Holland Chrysler Dodge Jeep Ram traffic on I-105.
3: Lancaster County, they're clearing that fender bender on the 283 eastbound off-ramp at State Road 722. Still the one in Lancaster City on Chestnut Street to Plum Street. No delays on 222, just watch your speed near the Oregon Pike, 501 and 441. Berks County, still dealing with that accident with a vehicle fire on 176 southbound, right near 10. Going to find backlogs and delays there. We're in good shape on 12 and 222. No issues, I-78. John Will Spock, right now traffic.
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0: Y105 WIOV. That's Luke Combs, Be By You, Fancy from Reba. Right before that, it is the Rich and Casey Show. Did you ever want to go to Paso Robles, California and own a winery? Has that ever crossed your mind?
1: I've never heard of that place.
0: Paso Robles?
1: No, I guess not.
0: It's not too far from San Luis Obispo, right down the road from Atascadero. And I know that's not helping you.
1: No.
0: South of San Francisco.
1: Okay, I've heard of San Francisco. So between, I've been to San Francisco.
0: Yeah. Well, it's a beautiful area, and it has a lot of wineries. As a matter of fact, a lot of the top wines in the country come from Paso Robles.
1: Okay.
0: And if you've ever wanted to own a 700-acre, that's a lot of acres, Windfall Farms is up for sale.
1: Oh.
0: Why is it so significant outside of 700 acres? Alex Trebek owned it for 37 years.
1: Oh, cool.
0: It's going on the auction block. Now, they sold it back in 2001. It was $1.6 million. What a great investment.
1: Yeah.
0: Because it's expected to go for $30 million
1: or more. Oh, my gosh. Who owns it now? Still Alex Trebek?
0: I would assume the family of Alex.
1: Okay.
0: It says it's going on the auction block. So do you think the bank repoed it? I don't know. But I do know that if you got $30 million hanging around in your pocket, you want to live in the beautiful coastal area of California in Paso Robles, then you might want to get out there and place your bid. It is Rich and Casey. Stick around. Zach John King, also George Burge, up next.
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0: I-105 WIOV, Ella Langley, Morgan Wallen, I Can't Love You Anymore. It is the Rich and Casey Show. And tomorrow is a very big day, as Casey Allen is going to be out doing a live broadcast at McAllister's Deli at Park City. Tell us a little bit about that.
1: Well, my mouth is watering already because McAllister's Deli is known for their pile-high sandwiches. They've got salads, they've got soups, they've got great desserts, and they're really known for their famous sweet tea. So if you come out and join me, we could have lunch together. It's going to be from 11:30 till 1:30, and I'll have tickets for you to sign up to possibly win to go see Co Wetzel, who will be at Santander Arena.
0: Absolutely. Now, this is a big deal because you can have lunch with Casey at McAllister's Deli, and quite possibly Casey's husband, John, who is going to be going there to get some food.
1: That's what he said. And I'm not going to promise, but he said he would.
0: All right. Well, then stop by and take a chance.
1: Yeah.
0: And see if John will be there. And I will tell you this. If John's there, he will tell you a joke.
1: Oh.
0: Again, where is McAllister's Deli, Casey?
1: It's in the Fountain Shops at Park City Center.
0: All right. And by the way, she'll be out there 11:30 to 1:30.
1: Yep.
0: So stop out, grab some lunch, and stick around on the way. Zach Top, also Taylor Swift.
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0: I want a 5 WIOP. That's Taylor Swift. I knew it. I knew you. It is Rich and Casey. Check this out.
1: What?
0: Scientists using advanced genetic sequencing, that's DNA, have officially identified the 246-year-old remains of a teenage Revolutionary War soldier, previously known only as Camden 9B. They took DNA from a small bone in the base of his skull, and forensic researchers were able to create his entire profile. His real name was Private John Pumphrey, who was a young orphan from Maryland. Now, historical records and the DNA data reveal that Pumphrey enlisted as a young teenager and served in major engagements, including the freezing winter at Valley Forge. He marched roughly 1,000 miles before losing his life at the Battle of Camden in South Carolina back in 1780. That's crazy.
1: Now, tell me, how did they find him?
0: Well, I guess they've had these bone fragments forever.
1: Oh, so they just identified them.
0: Yeah, they didn't just find them. They've had them, but they are unable to identify them. But now with the advancements with DNA, they were able to identify America's oldest John Doe.
1: Wow.
0: Ahead of the nation's 250th anniversary. I know, that's crazy stuff. You know what else is crazy? The way they used to fight back then. Can you imagine being a teen? I would be so... They used to just line up and then just go at each other.
1: I know.
0: I mean, nobody went and hid behind a tree and kind of came from a side angle, or, you know, they didn't disperse all... They went right at each other.
1: Yep.
0: If you were on the front line, I mean, what are the odds that you would even live through it?
1: You know, yeah, you're right.
0: I mean, put me on line 5.
1: Yeah, you
0: I'm
1: see
0: really
1: all
0: good
1: that.
0: There. I'm and really good.
1: But you do see that. You know, they were like right up against each other.
0: This is the way people fought for a long time, or countries, or what have you, soldiers. But yeah, anyways, I think it's a pretty cool thing they were actually able to identify him. Dylan Marlowe, Dylan Scott, Boys Back Home, I-105. Yeah.

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1: Before Casey's long-lost love, Charles Bronson, was the star of that movie. 48 years ago today, 1978, I remember exactly where I was because I went and saw this in the theater. Sgt. Pepper's Lonely Hearts Club Band, starring Peter Frampton and the Bee Gees.
2: Oh, wow.
1: Came out. And I took a girl to that movie whose name was Tina Marie Marquis. Okay. And Tina and I are still Facebook friends.
2: Oh, are you? That's nice. Day. Yeah, is she around here?
1: No. She lives in Plattsburgh, New York.
2: Okay.
1: But she... her and I went, and I remember we saw the movie, and then we got a pizza at Domino's, and it cost $4.
2: This is my surprise face.
1: 46 years ago, the great Peter Sellers died of a heart attack. He was only 54 years old. He, of course, starring in all those Pink Panther movies.
2: Yeah.
1: 42 years ago, 1984, after four Super Bowl titles, Terry Bradshaw retired. Let's see, what else happened on... Oh, yeah, 21 years ago, the cheater Lance Armstrong won his seventh straight Tour de France before retiring from the sport. Of course, all his titles stripped because, although he kept denying it,
2: yeah,
1: he was doping the whole time. And finally, 1 year ago, 2025, Hulk Hogan lost his battle with leukemia. He was only 71 years old.
2: Sad.
1: There you go, folks. That's... some news from the world of today, July 24th. Year is 2026. Stick around. Garth Brooks, also Brett Young, up next, I-105.
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0: I-105-W-I-O-V. That's Garth Brooks and Papa Loved Mama. It is the Rich and Casey Show. It's that time of the morning for me to slide out. Casey's coming over till 2. But before I go, a couple of programming notes of interest. Casey, first of all, you're going to be doing a live broadcast tomorrow.
1: Yes, 11:30 to 1:30 at McAllister's Deli for their grand opening. It's in the Fountain Shops at Park City Center. Plus, you get a chance to win Co Wetzel tickets. He's going to be at Santander Arena.
0: All right. And so go see Casey. Mm-hmm. And John might show up, her husband. Yeah. And get lunch and hang out
1: for
0: with
1: sure.
0: The great Casey Allen. Tomorrow morning from 6 to 10, it'll be the Rich and Casey Leftovers. And they will replay on Sunday from 2 o'clock till 6 o'clock. And, of course, Tim Michaels hosting The Time Machine right here behind this microphone I'm talking into right now. And that's from 6 to midnight. There's no show quite like The Time Machine right here on I-105. I want you to have a wonderful weekend.
1: Thank you so much. You too.
0: And will you join me Monday morning?
1: I will. I can't wait to find out how your weekend goes.
0: All right. 5 a.m. bright and early. Everybody have a good one. Stick around. Casey takes you till 2. Here's Tucker Wetmore, I-105.

0: 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On the air, on the app, or on your smart speaker. I-105 WIOV. That's Blake Shelton. It's Casey, and it's time for Your Music Plus. Here's Riley Green.
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2: 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And I think it was really inspired by me growing up loving Toby Keith. And I remember when we wrote it thinking this sounds like something Toby Keith would have came up with. And that's always a good judge of whether or not a song's any good.

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15: Happy Friday, everybody. It's Casey on International Self-Care Day. It's also National Drive-Through Day. 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It is the grand opening of McAllister's Deli. 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I will see you there tomorrow between 11:30 and 1:30. And I'll give you a chance to win some Co-Wetzel tickets. 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

0: It's called a smart speaker because even Alexa knows. For country in Pennsylvania, it's I-105 WIOV. Brand new music just came out last night. It is Morgan Wallen's new one called Been By Now. I like it. I like it a lot. If you are looking for some things to do this weekend, and maybe you're a car enthusiast, here are two things that you could attend either as a spectator or if you've got a car that you would like to enter. First of all, the Columbia Animal Shelter returning to its annual Cruisin' for Cats car show this weekend. Lots of cars, entertainment, food, prizes too. Pre-registration, $15. The day of registration will be $20, and it benefits the Columbia Animal Shelter. So it's 10 until 2 at the Columbia Animal Shelter on South 10th Street in Columbia. Free admission for spectators. Now, the other car show is Taste of Mountjoy Cruisin' Cuisine. This is a part car show, and it's part tasting event. And that comes on Saturday between 11 and 2:30. Free to spectators, $20 to register a car. You do that on site. It's on Main Street from Barbara to Mannheim in Mountjoy. And again, free for spectators. Just two car shows going on in our area this weekend. Up next musically, it's Luke Combs on I-105.
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No radio, no problem. Just download that I-105 app now. Good morning. I'm Casey. Just to see you smile, that is music from Tim McGraw. And Tim McGraw made a list this morning in our country news. Country music, of course, known for lyrics and storytelling. But a lot of country stars seem to have gotten better after they got sober. And Tim McGraw is one of those. Other people, Trace Adkins, Keith Urban, Joe Don Rooney, Joe Nichols, Justin Moore, Walker Hayes, Brantley Gilbert, Charles Kelly, and also our female on that one would be Ashley McBride. Now here is Lainey Wilson. It's called Phone, Keys, Wallet. It's her latest on I-105.

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0: I-105 is absolutely everywhere you are. So download the I-105 app now in Google Play or the Apple App Store. Morgan Wallen with Don't We on this Friday morning. Hi to everybody who's out doing their shopping or maybe set up at the Green Dragon today. It's going to be a beautiful day outside. If you're thinking of taking the kids to see Toy Story 5, well, let me tell you some very cool things that Disney has done. They've been bringing joy to sick children around the world thanks to this partnership that Disney has and the Starlight Children's Foundation. So Disney has gifted more than 18,000 toys and 34,000 character-inspired hospital gowns. The film was also shown in 400 children's hospitals around the world, and also at the movie's LA premiere, there was a first-of-its-kind initiative where cast members and red carpet guests could leave messages of encouragement for the kids from a Star Command terminal, and they used a life-size lily pad to do that. Some of the ones that participated were Tim Allen, also Conan O'Brien, and Joan Cusack. The video messages were shown at hospitals in Washington, D.C., in Oakland, and Orlando, and there were surprise visits from Woody and Jesse. Blake Shelton, A Guy with a Girl, it's coming up on I-105.
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0: 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Brand new music, Been By Now is the name of it. It's Morgan Wallen. We are playing it once an hour. It just came out. I like it a lot. I don't know if you were listening to Rich and me this morning. We were talking about the fact that we have trouble sleeping for some dumb reason right now. I can fall asleep pretty fast, but I don't seem to sleep through the night. So I just saw this article that says if you have trouble sleeping, you will fall asleep 24% faster and wake up more energized if you'll just crack open a bedroom window for 10 minutes before you go to sleep. Here's the reasoning. During the day, when the air conditioning is on and windows are shut, carbon dioxide accumulates in your home, and that causes tossing and turning at night. So letting in fresh air allows you to breathe in more sleep-promoting oxygen. May try that tonight. Stella Lefty with Boston, up next on i105.
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24: Across the country right now, at this very moment, there are probably arguments taking place about who's doing more of the housework, the homework, the shuttling of kids from this activity to that. It's true. By and large, women do more of this than men. But doesn't have to be that way. And if you and your spouse can level that playing field, it's going to make both of you and your kids happier. Psychologist Yelena Ketchmanovich says this might be how you get there. As hard as it might be at first, try to think of your partner like a teammate, not an adversary. Learn how to do some of the chores your partner does to get a better understanding of how much effort something takes. And finally, take the time to acknowledge what the other person is doing, and every now and then, even express your appreciation. That'll go a long way. I'm Dr. Sanjay Gupta, helping you live a better life.
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You can take us anywhere just by listening on our app and download that for free. That is John Morgan with Kid Myself. Good morning. I'm Casey Allen. I would love to have you join me for lunch tomorrow. I am going to be at the grand opening of McAllister's Deli. Very convenient place. It's at the Fountain Shops at Park City Center. So if you are out school shopping, take a little break, come and join me for lunch. Because while I'm there, I'll be giving you a chance to win tickets to see Coe Wetzel at Santander Arena. Now, if you haven't heard of McAllister's, they are known for their huge handcrafted sandwiches. They've got their famous iced teas, great salads, great soups, and great desserts. So again, this coming Saturday, it is their grand opening, and I'm going to be there 11:30 to 1:30 doing a live broadcast and giving you a chance to win tickets to go see Coe Wetzel.

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15: 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You might want to have some tequila tonight. It is also International Self-Care Day, National Drive-Thru Day, National Cousins Day, and National Amelia Earhart Day. Good afternoon. It's Casey Allen. I've got the e-buzz coming up. NASCAR is celebrating America's 250th birthday with a new three-part docu-series that I will tell you about. Plus, we've got some new music releases this weekend. 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
6: 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Aside from the obvious, making sure you're getting enough sleep, there are a couple quick pick-me-ups that experts recommend before you take your seat. If you have time, you might try to squeeze in a quick nap, just a couple minutes even. That can increase your alertness. Or try to pop outside for a quick walk, get your blood and your hormones pumping, splash some cold water on your face, or grab a cup of coffee, obviously. If you're not a caffeine drinker, even just taking small sips of water throughout your meeting could be enough to keep you awake. Of course, you could also make a point to engage in the meeting. You're not likely to fall asleep while you're actually talking. I'm Dr. Sanjay Gupta, helping you live a better life.
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0: 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Morgan Wallen's new song, Been By Now. Hi, it's Casey. Welcome to this Friday afternoon. I know that right now there are a lot of motorcycle shows and get-togethers going on. And Harley-Davidson has rolled out a new model of motorcycle, and it's inspired by the stripped-down custom models that were used by post-World War II riders. The 2026 Harley-Davidson Deadwood is only going to be available in the U.S. and Canada. The starting price of that? $17,999. Wow. It will make its first public appearance on the 7th of August at the 2026 Sturgis Motorcycle Rally. Jordan Davis with Tucson Too Late coming up next. We'll follow that with some Jason Aldean on i105.
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Download our app and listen to Pennsylvania's Country Leader anywhere on I-105 WIOV. That is Jason Aldean with How Far Does a Goodbye Go? Hi, it's Casey. On this Friday afternoon, it's time now for your food and drink news. The average family is more likely to order pizza on a Friday night, more so than any other night. The majority of adults who drink coffee started doing that when they were 14 years old. And the reason the taste of artificial banana flavoring and fake banana flavored products really don't taste like bananas is that it is based on another type of banana, one that was wiped out by the plague in the 1950s. And that is your food and drink news.

0: 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I-105 WIOV, Ella Langley and Morgan Wallen with I Can't Love You Anymore. Hi there, it's Casey. 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
1: 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That's your Music Plus. It's Riley Green and Think As You Drunk. Hi, it's Casey. Time now for Did You Know? Did you know 4% of our waking hours usually devoted to having me time? Did you know 75% of households with a pool table never use them? Did you know the most popular hobby of 2020 was cooking? Did you know 17% of working women say they are asked out by a coworker on a weekly basis? Did you know almost half of men check for bald spots and thinning hair on a daily basis? And did you know the average age people stop having birthday parties is 31? And that's Did You Know on I-105.
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0: 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I-105 WIOV with brand new music from Morgan Wallen. That is Been By Now. Good afternoon. Thank you so much for joining me. I'm Casey. And if you missed my e-buzz this morning, Kacey Musgraves just released the music video for her new song, Mexico Honey. Her grandma's not a fan. Kacey had said that Nana wasn't a fan of songs like Dry Spell, and she said that she skipped that video altogether. Now, this time, Kacey's manager kind of stirred the pot by dropping a link to the Mexico Honey video into a family group chat, and Nana said, "This song will never be on my favorite list." NASCAR is celebrating America's 250th birthday with a new three-part docuseries called NASCAR Americana, and it's being produced by Peyton Manning and his Omaha Productions. It premieres August 9th on USA Network. It will explore the sport from its moonshine running roots to its place as a major part of American culture. And the episodes will feature stories and interviews with people like Bubba Wallace, Jeff Gordon, Kurt Busch, and many, many more. This week's new music release includes new music from Shania Twain, new in theaters this weekend, Motor City, also the comedy Haunted Heist, the horror movie Pinocchio Unstrung, and Hades Town, the musical. Now on TV this weekend, Mortal Kombat 2, the sports comedy, The Dink, and that rescheduled White House Correspondents' Dinner. And there's your e-buzz on I-105.
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14: A Better Life with Dr. Sanjay Gupta.
15: What are the chances you are listening to this while drinking a nice hot cup of coffee? If so, don't let me stop you. For years, we've been reporting on the health benefits of coffee, and that's not going to stop today. A new study, this one out of Harvard School of Public Health, found that coffee and tea could help lower your risk of developing dementia. People who enjoyed 1 to 3 caffeinated cups a day saw the biggest impact. In addition to the caffeine, coffee contains hundreds of bioactive compounds that can influence inflammation, glucose metabolism, vascular function, and oxidative stress. It's also possible coffee drinkers might be doing other things that keep them healthy. Eating a more balanced diet, getting plenty of exercise, sleep, not smoking, or drinking too much alcohol. And finally, staying socially active. I'm Dr. Sanjay Gupta, helping you live a better life.
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6: It's called a smart speaker because even Alexa knows. For country in Pennsylvania, it's I-105 WIOV. Good afternoon and a happy Friday, everybody. The weekend is here, and I'm going to leave you with some good news stories right now. A 14-year-old ranch kid from Montana named Jory Thomas used his rodeo skills to save a man who was drowning in the river. Now, the man had been with a group floating down the river but had fallen in and was struggling. So it was like a scene out of a Western movie. Jory took his 12-foot lasso in hand and threw his loop toward the drowning man. He said, first instinct I thought was try and rope him and drag him before he gets too far down the river. Well, luckily, he caught him on the first try, and he said he felt pretty good afterwards. He knew the guy was okay and was out of the water. In Brazil, a driver rear-ended another vehicle on a downtown street, creating what could have been a tense and emotional confrontation. Instead, security camera footage captured the uplifting aftermath. As the drivers stepped out of their cars, one of them became visibly overwhelmed, so the other driver wrapped him in a big, comforting hug. And a man from New York who was paralyzed from the chest down, now regaining hand and arm control, thanks to a double neuro bypass surgery by using a computer to connect his brain with the nerves in his hands and arms. Not only does it allow him to move his arms and hands, but he can feel his dog's fur. He can feel the touch of his sister's hands.

He can even detect whether he's holding a ball, a coffee cup, or an egg, and then adjust the pressure and control accordingly. Now, those are your good news stories for this Friday afternoon. Hi, everybody out shopping at the Green Dragon this afternoon. A reminder to please join me tomorrow. Over the lunchtime hour, I'm going to be at McAllister's Deli. They're located in the Fountain Shops at Park City Center. It is their grand opening. They have fabulous piled high sandwiches. They are known for their iced teas, great salads, great soups, and I can't wait to try their desserts too. While I'm there, I'm going to give you a chance to win tickets to go see Co Wetzel, who's going to be at the Santander Arena. So please join me tomorrow, 11:30 till 1:30. We can have lunch together. You can register to win. Until I see you then, act as if what you do makes a difference, because it does.

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0: 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You can take us anywhere just by listening on our app. Download it for free. Good afternoon. I'm Harley. It's finally Friday, and I know that everybody is excited that Florida-Georgia Line is finally back together again. But that's next year. This year, well, could be your last chance ever to see Tyler Hubbard as a solo artist at the I-105 Fall Fest Country Music Festival, October 4th, Overlook Park in Lancaster, sponsored by Rutter's, the law offices of Metzger Wickersham, Helm Construction, and Ashley. Tyler Hubbard's going to be there. Nate Smith, Josh Ross, Harper Grace, and Trent Becker in the Collective. 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

0: 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And if you had been at the Morgan Wallen concerts in Baltimore over the weekend, you might have seen that premiere, the song. 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
21: I read this interesting story the other day, which was written by a colleague of mine, about why so-called, quote, admin nights are the new book club for busy adults. Now, I learned this is a term coined by journalist Chris Collin, who wrote about this life hack in the Wall Street Journal. An admin night is when people come together for a night, a fun night, while holding one another accountable to an assignment. The ones usually considered back burner tasks, the ones that you've been putting off. The person you choose to do an admin night with matters a lot because that's your accountability partner. That's what one person told us. People love the social aspect because it can bring these boring tasks to light, make them feel more fun, and where you go matters as well. You need to have enough space and hopefully not too many distractions. And again, don't forget to leave some time for fun. I'm Dr. Sanjay Gupta, helping you live a better life.
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Well, Alan Jackson hung up his hat for the final time in Nashville last month, and now we wait to find out when the concert special will air on NBC. All we know for now is it will be sometime in December around the holidays. We'll keep you posted. Here's Kane Brown, I-105-WIOV.

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0: Check in anywhere on the app, on the air, on your smart speaker. I-105 WIOV, Pennsylvania's own Gabby Barrett, native of the Pittsburgh area, that has picked me up. Gabby says that before she went on American Idol to make a name for herself, she was sleeping in her car. She knows what it's like to be at the bottom. Now she knows what it's like to be on top. Speaking of on top, Lainey Wilson is on top of the country world right now. I've got her and Darius Rucker coming up on I-105 WIOV.
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3: Now, here's New Holland Chrysler Dodge Jeep Ram traffic on I-105.
4: Lancaster County got a fender bender on 283 westbound, just out of the 30 split. 30 east running slow, 283 over to 222. And you got 283 east into the 30 split, backed up beyond the Mannheim Pike. 1 mile backlog on 222 south down to 30. Bumper to bumper on 741 Roarstown Road. In between 462 and Route 30, Lancaster City accident, Walnut Street at Marshall Street into Berks County. We're in good shape on the West Shore Bypass. No issues on 222. Looking good, 78. John Wills, back right now, traffic.
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0: 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World premiere Morgan Wallen. That's Been By Now, a song that he premiered at a show at M&T Bank Stadium in Baltimore over the weekend. And he is just about wrapping up his I'm the Problem tour, which you still will have chances to see July 31st, August 1st. Lincoln Financial Field in Philadelphia. And now that this new song is out, there's a pretty good chance you're going to hear him sing it live at one of those shows. I've got Russell Dickerson and Tim McGraw coming up on I-105 WIOV.
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1: Now, here's New Holland Chrysler Dodge Jeep Ram traffic on I-105.
4: Lancaster County, seeing that slow go 30 eastbound from 283 over to 222. 30 westbound slow Greenfield Road over past the New Holland Pike. 2 mile backlog, 222 south down to 30, heavy on 272 and 501. Watch your speed on 30 near the Harrisburg Pike. Bumper to bumper, Roarstown Road, 741 between 462 and Route 30. In the Berks County, we're in good shape on 176 and 12. No delays, I-78. John Will Spock, right now traffic.
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Wherever you listen, we are there on the air, on the app, on your smart speaker, I-105 WIOV. We are 72 days away from Fall Fest. 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And you don't want to wait much longer if you want to get those VIP tickets, because those will sell out in the very near future. 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And last year's Fall Fest artist, Dylan Scott, is coming up. But first, here's Stella Lefty, Boston, on I-105 WIOV. On a train.

0: That was Riley Green, Think As You Drunk. 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
1: It's called a smart speaker because even Alexa knows for country in Pennsylvania, it's I-105 W-I-O-V. Well, it's official. Megan Maroney has finally admitted that her song Who Hurt You is in fact about Riley Green. She was sick and tired of asking the question, so she just came out and said it. She said all this time she thought it was pretty obvious. She had left a lot of breadcrumbs and clues and Easter eggs and whatever you call them in the song to make it pretty clear who it was about. She said, maybe I just needed to put his first and last name in there to make it very clear that it was about him the whole time. Okay, good. Now I can sleep at night. 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
3: Now, here's New Holland Chrysler Dodge Jeep Ram traffic on I-105.
4: Lancaster County, seeing that slow go 30 eastbound from 283 over to 222. 30 westbound slow Greenfield Road over past the New Holland Pike. 2 mile backlog, 222 south down to 30, heavy on 272 and 501. Watch your speed on 30 near the Harrisburg Pike. Bumper to bumper, Roarstown Road, 741 between 462 and Route 30. In the Berks County, we're in good shape on 176 and 12. No delays, I-78. John Will Spock, right now traffic.
5: 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New Holland.
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0: 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Morgan said he wrote that song while on tour because he just can't not write songs. It's what he is hardwired to do, and he premiered the song over last weekend in Baltimore at M&T Bank Stadium. And there's a pretty good chance you're going to get to hear him do it coming up next weekend in Philadelphia at Lincoln Financial Field with I-105 WIOV.
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3: Now, here's New Holland Chrysler Dodge Jeep Ram traffic on I-105.
4: Lancaster County got a fender bender on Walnut Street just north of 30. 30 West is slow from Greenfield Road over past 222. And 30 East, bumper to bumper, 283 over to 222. Dealing with some wires down East Coquelico Township on Stevens Road at Fouts Hill Road. Gas leak investigation, East Hempfield Township. Good drive in the area of Knoll Drive. 741, that's running heavy slow in between 462 and 23. Busy on 272 and 501. Berks County looking good on the West Shore Bypass. Got some slow go 222 northbound, approaching 61. Might have a fender bender there, so use some caution. Chow Will Spock, right now traffic.
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26: Now seems as good a time as any to remind you, you don't always have to take healthy habits to the extreme. Not only are you unlikely to stick with something that's difficult, even if you can keep it up, it's probably going to be to the detriment of something else. And chances are that something else is more important. So if you're on a quest to improve your health, I promise the basics are going to take you much further. I'm talking about diet, try and be as plant-based as possible, exercise, meaning multiple rounds of cardio and strength training, and sleep. For most people, 7 to 9 hours a night. I'd like to think of these things as sort of a three-legged stool, right? If you're not doing any one of them, it's really hard to keep balanced with the others. The key here is you don't have to strive for perfection. Doing anything is going to be better than nothing. I'm Dr. Sanjay Gupta, helping you live a better life.

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0: 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I'm Harley, and we want to send out our condolences to country singer Zach John King on the passing of his father. Happened very suddenly last week. He's taken a couple of weeks off from touring to mourn, but he said he's going to do exactly what his dad would have wanted, which is get right back to work. And in the meantime, he has written a song to honor his late dad as he expressed his grief in words and his brand new track, which premiered on his Instagram feed this week. I've got Get to Drinking coming up on I-105 WIOV.
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3: Now, here's New Holland Chrysler Dodge Jeep Ram traffic on I-105.
4: Lancaster County got a fender bender on Walnut Street just north of 30. 30 West is slow from Greenfield Road over past 222. And 30 East, bumper to bumper, 283 over to 222. Dealing with some wires down East Coquelico Township on Stevens Road at Fouts Hill Road. Gas leak investigation, East Hempfield Township. Good drive in the area of Knoll Drive. 741, that's running heavy slow in between 462 and 23. Busy on 272 and 501. Berks County looking good on the West Shore Bypass. Got some slow go 222 northbound, approaching 61. Might have a fender bender there, so use some caution. Chow Will Spock, right now traffic.
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0: 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World premiere Morgan Wallen, that's Been By Now, a track that he premiered last week at his sold-out show in Baltimore at M&T Bank Stadium. And now he has recorded it and released it for all of us to enjoy. But if you want to see him play it live, we're running out of chances. His I'm the Problem tour is wrapping up here in the next couple of weeks. He'll be in Philly, Lincoln Financial Field, July 31st and August 1st. Jelly Roll and Megan Maroney coming up on I-105 WIOV.
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3: Now, here's New Holland Chrysler Dodge Jeep Ram traffic on I-105.
4: Lancaster County still seeing some slow go on 30 eastbound 283 over to 222. 1 mile backlog 222 south as you head down to your 30 ramps. 501 still running heavy just north of 30. We're in good shape on 283. Although if you're headed up between E-Town and Hershey in Conowago Township, we're dealing with an accident there on 743 at Valley Road. Seeing some busy conditions on 322 at Martindale Road, east of Ephrata. Berks County looking good on 176 and 12, no issues 78. Lebanon County still seeing some slowing from an earlier accident on 81 between Grantville and Indiantown Gap, but that's been cleared. And you've got one Lebanon City, South Lincoln Avenue at Chestnut Street. John Will Spock, right now traffic.
5: Where does a little bit of country mean a lot of savings? New Holland.
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15: Back in 2019, I made a documentary for HBO called One Nation Under Stress. And what was true then is still true now. Money and financial problems are consistently ranked as the number one cause of stress in the United States. And a brand new study out of the Mayo Clinic found that worrying about money may age the heart even faster than traditional risk factors. Unlike an acute stressor, such as a short-term work deadline or a brief illness, financial strain is often chronic and ongoing. And because money affects so many aspects of daily life, financial stress can be difficult to escape. Even so, financial stress does not mean you're doomed. It just means you need to double down on the things you know are good for heart health: diet, exercise, sleep, and of course, not smoking. I'm Dr. Sanjay Gupta, helping you live a better life.
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It's National Drive-Through Day, so if you're still trying to figure out what to have for dinner, that's an option. 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

0: 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Kenny Chesney was on hand at the Country Music Hall of Fame to unveil his brand new exhibit called Living in Fast Forward, although actually this exhibit kind of hits rewind on his life and career, starting from when he was in a bluegrass band to being one of the biggest touring artists on earth. So something worth seeing if you find your way to Nashville between now and next June when the exhibit closes. I've got his latest Carry On coming up on I-105 WIOV. 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

0: 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World premiere Morgan Wallen. That's Been By Now, a song about realizing that a breakup is probably for the best, because if it was meant to be, it would have been by now. Morgan told the crowd at M&T Bank Stadium last weekend before performing it for the first time. He said, I've been in the studio working on whatever's next. I don't know what's going to be next, but I do know the song I'm about to play right now is going to be my next single. And now we have it. So you won't find it on his album, On the Problem. It will be on some new project to be determined in the future. I've got John Party and Max McNown coming up on I-105 WIOV.
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1: 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I'm Harley, riding off. Y'all have a great weekend. Be here tomorrow at this time. Tim Michaels has the I-105 time machine turning back the clock. Right now it's Garth o'clock. We ain't going down till the sun comes up. That's what you do on a Friday night with I-105 WIOV.

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0: Country Nights Live. It's Bev Rainey. We've got Brantley Gilbert hanging out with us. How you doing, man?
1: I'm good. How are you?
0: Good. We were just talking about that time that you wore my hair. We're talking about my hair. And we've got a photograph when my hair was like down to my ankles. Remember that way back in the day?
1: I do.
0: You looked awesome as a blonde.
1: You had the longest hair I'd ever seen.
0: Yeah, probably. Yep. Probably. I'm like the Rapunzel of country music these days.
1: I like it.
0: All right, let's talk about your new album, Sins of the Father. That's actually a really cool title right there. Tell me about
1: that.
0: Thank you.
1: Well, it kind of encompasses the chapter of life I'm in right now. And it's kind of based on a fear of, you know, the praise you pay for your raising. You know, being a dad of three was not on my bingo card. I lived a large chapter of my life not planning on being anybody's dad or anybody's husband. To, you know, living in a different direction put me in a spot where I was like, oh my God, like, just the giant fear that, you know, my kids would be haunted by the mistakes I made earlier in life. So much so that, you know, I went to the Bible for a little clarification, a little direction, and Sins of the Father brought up several times in the Bible. The main two that I sought out were in Exodus and Ezekiel. In Exodus, it says something about, you know, children up to the third and fourth generation paying for the sins of their father. And then Ezekiel says something different. So I was like, the Bible contradicts itself. Like, they tell us it doesn't. And before I got any context or sought out any direction, like a pastor or anything, I wanted to write the song from that place. And I feel like more, you know, most of us spend more of our time there than we do in being sure about something.
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2: Across the country right now, at this very moment, there are probably arguments taking place about who's doing more of the housework, the homework, the shuttling of kids from this activity to that. It's true. By and large, women do more of this than men. But doesn't have to be that way. And if you and your spouse can level that playing field, it's going to make both of you and your kids happier. Psychologist Yelena Kecmanovic says this might be how you get there. As hard as it might be at first, try to think of your partner like a teammate, not an adversary. Learn how to do some of the chores your partner does to get a better understanding of how much effort something takes. And finally, take the time to acknowledge what the other person is doing. And every now and then, even express your appreciation. That'll go a long way. I'm Dr. Sanjay Gupta, helping you live a better life.

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13: 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I'm Dr. Sanjay Gupta, helping you live a better life.
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